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1: This week is National Peace Officers Week. National Peace Officers Week recognizes the service and sacrifice of U.S. law enforcement and pays special recognition to those who have lost their lives in the line of duty. Nationwide each year, 140 to 160 officers die in the line of duty. Everyone at Wabash Valley Produce would like to say thank you to our local city and town, county, state, and DNR officers for your hard work to protect our community. Please take a moment to let our local law enforcement officers know that you are grateful for their efforts.
2: Con Aaron's, tener lo que deseas es más fácil de lo que crees. 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
3: 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Nationwide, each year, 140 to 160 officers die in the line of duty. 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Please take a moment to let all local law enforcement officers know that you are grateful for their efforts.
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1: This week is National Peace Officers Week. We recognize this service and sacrifice of U.S. law enforcement and pay special recognition to those officers who have lost their lives in the line of duty. Nationwide each year, 140 to 160 officers die in the line of duty. Everyone at DuBois REC would like to say thank you to our local city and town, county, state, and DNR officers for their hard work to protect our communities. So please take a moment to let our local law enforcement officers know that you're grateful for their efforts.
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1: This week is National Peace Officers Week. National Peace Officers Week recognizes the service and sacrifice of U.S. law enforcement and pays special recognition to those officers who have lost their lives in the line of duty. Nationwide, each year, 140 to 160 officers die in the line of duty. Everyone at DuBois County Tire and Supplies would like to say thank you to our local city and town, county, state, and DNR officers for your hard work to protect our communities. 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
2: Taking a look at our forecast here for this Friday, increasing clouds are on the way and warmer temperatures are on the way as well. We'll push it up close to 80 degrees today, a little breezy out as well. Now tonight, a 30% chance on a stray shower or a thunderstorm, basically overnight, looking at a warm low of just 63. For Saturday, 50-50 on the showers and storms. Could see some strong storms, especially for afternoon. Mostly cloudy, 81 for highs, chance of lingering showers into Saturday night as well. Back to partly sunny skies and 84 on Sunday.
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0: This week is National Peace Officers Week. We recognize the service and sacrifice of U.S. law enforcement and pay special recognition to those officers who have lost their lives in the line of duty. Nationwide, each year, 140 to 160 officers die in the line of duty. Everyone at Tom's Lawn, Garden, and Appliance would like to say thank you to our local city and town, county, state, and DNR officers for their hard work to protect our communities. Please take a moment to let our local law enforcement officers know that you are grateful for their efforts.
1: Taking a look at our forecast here for this Friday, increasing clouds are on the way and warmer temperatures are on the way as well. We'll push it up close to 80 degrees today, a little breezy out as well. Now tonight, a 30% chance on a stray shower or a thunderstorm, basically overnight, looking at a warm low of just 63. For Saturday, 50-50 on the showers and storms. Could see some strong storms, especially for afternoon, mostly cloudy, 81 for highs, chance of lingering showers into Saturday night as well. Back to partly sunny skies and 84 on Sunday.
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2: Taking a look at our forecast here for this Friday. Increasing clouds are on the way and warmer temperatures are on the way as well. We'll push it up close to 80 degrees today. A little breezy out as well. Now tonight, a 30% chance on a stray shower or a thunderstorm. Basically overnight, looking at a warm low of just 63. For Saturday, 50-50 on the showers and storms. Could see some strong storms, especially for afternoon. Mostly cloudy, 81 for highs. Chance of lingering showers into Saturday night as well. Back to partly sunny skies and 84 on Sunday.
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0: Juan te pone más de 30 minutos de música sin comerciales. Empezando ya. 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

0: with your WITZ News. I'm your news director, Blake Burris, reporting. Forest Park High School will host a groundbreaking ceremony today, Friday, May 15th, to mark the start of the first phase of a major construction and renovation project. The ceremony is scheduled for 9 a.m. at the high school on Michigan Street in Ferdinand and will highlight what school officials call a significant investment in the future of Forest Park Junior Senior High School and the surrounding community. The event will feature a student-centered program with participation from students across the district, along with remarks from school leaders. School officials say anyone and everyone in the community is invited to attend this milestone celebration this morning at Forest Park High School at 9 a.m. The Jasper City Hall, Street Department, and all utilities administrative offices will be closed coming up on Monday, May 25th, for Memorial Day. Jasper Street Department and Resource Recovery Site will also be closed on Saturday, May 23rd. Trash and scheduled recycling normally collected on Monday, May 25th, will be collected on Tuesday, May 26th. Trash and scheduled recycling pickup for the rest of the week will be on regular schedule. Please place your trash and scheduled recycling by the curbside by 7 a.m. The City of Jasper recognized a longtime safety committee member, Mark Pierce, celebrating his quiet leadership and lasting impact on the city's nationally recognized safety culture. Charlie Schneider, Jasper's first director of safety, personnel, and loss control, was on hand to present the Charlie Schneider Safety First Award to his colleague, Mark Pierce, serving the City of Jasper Wastewater Department for nearly 40 years. Pierce has been a member of the Safety Committee since it was established in 1994. While working together on the Safety Committee, Schneider said he saw firsthand his integrity, his caring, his steadfast commitment that he's brought to the table. He's never sought recognition. He simply showed up. He did the work. And he always kept the well-being of his co-workers front and center. Mark's leadership has made a lasting impact. He was always willing to step up without hesitation to find answers to help solve problematic safety issues. Schneider described Pierce's priorities and his dedication to those around him. Mark understands that safety isn't just about policies and procedures. It's about people. It's about making sure that everyone goes home at the end of the day safe and sound. This constant vigilance and the belief in safety first helps strengthen the city's safety culture in ways that will continue to benefit the city for years to come. Speaking about the city's safety program, Schneider described its early days without computers, without the internet, and relying on Indiana code books stuffed into large red binders. Even without the advantages of modern technology, the city became the only Indiana municipality to be certified by NSHARP. To this day, Jasper remains the only municipality with that distinction. For more information on these and other updates, you can go online to jasperindiana.gov, reported on by Drew Hasselbring. There will be a couple road closures beginning next week in DuBois County. J.H. Rudolph will begin road work on Monday, May 18th, as part of the Community Crossing Matching Grant Project. The following road closures will be in effect: 8th Street from Washington Street to Clay Street, and 4th Street from Van Buren Street to Washington Street. In addition, road work will take place on Fox Trot Court from Cherry Ridge Drive to the end of the cul-de-sac. Parking will not be permitted on 4th Street or 8th Street while work is underway. Residents are encouraged to use alleys or nearby side streets for parking and home access. Fox Trot Court will remain accessible to residents through the use of temporary ramps. As of today, Friday, May 15th, you are currently paying an average of $4.20 a gallon for gas in the state of Indiana, according to AAA. That is 33 cents below today's national average of $4.53 a gallon. With WITZ News, I'm Blake Burris, reporting.
1: As we come out of blackberry winter, the rain and sunshine will alternate quite a bit. You are listening with Lauren for today's Southern Indiana weather forecast. For today, Friday, May 15th, partly sunny skies are expected with a high near 78 degrees and wind gusts as high as 21 miles per hour. Tonight, increasing clouds overnight with chances of showers and thunderstorms later in the evening with a low around 63, wind gusts overnight as high as 21 miles per hour. Tomorrow, Saturday, May 16th, chances of showers and thunderstorms throughout the day with a high near 81 degrees. Saturday night, some slight chances of showers and thunderstorms overnight as well with a low around 65. Sunday, May 17th, partly sunny skies expected with a high near 84 and wind gusts as high as 20 miles per hour. Clear skies expected Sunday night with a low around 69. Monday, May 18th, mostly sunny skies with slight chances of showers in the afternoon and a high near 82 degrees. Slight chances of showers and thunderstorms overnight Monday night with a low around 72. You've been listening with Lauren for today's Southern Indiana weather.

0: Welcome back to the Ramsey Show in the Fairwinds Credit Union Studio. I'm Dave Ramsey, your host. Thanks for joining us, America. Rochelle is with us in Columbus, Ohio. Hi, Rochelle. How are you?
1: I'm doing okay, Dave. How are you?
0: Better than I deserve. What's up?
1: I'm trying to get some advice on whether we should sell our house in order to pay off our debt. My husband wants to sell the house and move back to his hometown to clear all our debts and start over. And I'm just concerned that that's not the right move. And I'm also just emotionally overwhelmed. So I figured I'd call for some advice.
0: That's nice. Thank you.
2: Do you feel like you're concerned about moving back to the hometown more or selling the house or both?
1: I'm so sorry. I was just sitting in my car.
2: You okay?
1: Yes. My husband pushed a button on my car that made it beep.
0: Oh, it's okay.
2: You're fine. Sorry. You're fine. No, you're good. No worries.
1: I'm walking down the neighborhood now. So my concerns, I'm just a little emotionally overwhelmed because I do like our house and I like our neighborhood.
2: Mm-hmm.
0: And you don't want to move to his town.
1: Well, there's pros and cons to both. I'm just in a fragile state emotionally, and I feel like if we just move without changing the behaviors that got us here in the first place, we're just going to have the same problems.
0: 100%. 100%. That's true. But if you change your behaviors with a fresh start, if you change your behaviors with a fresh start, it could be a good move. So what does he do for a living?
1: So he is a security contractor. He's a professional bodyguard for a celebrity country music star right now.
0: Uh-huh.
1: And he's salary $7,100 a month,
0: uh-huh.
1: Whether
0: so
1: he's on tour or whether he's at home.
0: He will keep doing that regardless of where you live, whether you live in his old town or the current town.
1: Yes.
0: Because he travels
1: can do
0: a
1: that
0: lot.
1: From anywhere. Yeah.
0: Okay.
1: But on his off time that he is home, he was an HVAC person with a union job, which provided us benefits and an additional $4,000 per month. He got laid off because of his unpredictable bodyguard job. So now we're only living on the bodyguard salary, and he's doing extra side gigs and picking up other security contracting and just kind of making it work. But we're just paycheck to paycheck.
0: So how much debt do you guys have, not counting your home?
1: So we have $10,000 on his truck and $16,000 on our van, and about $14,000 in credit cards and about $3,000 in medical bills. And we owe $8,000 to the IRS because we didn't take out taxes properly last year for self-employment with security contracting, and so we've got to get a payment plan set up with the IRS for that.
0: Okay. Have you been doing your quarterly estimates this year?
1: No, we have not, because his security work this year is he gets the taxes taken out from the salary job.
0: Oh, they changed it. They made him a W-2. Okay.
1: Yeah, he got this salary job. So now when he does...
0: But any of the side hustle stuff he does, you've got to set money aside and do your quarters.
1: Yes, exactly.
0: Yeah,
1: yes.
0: Okay. All right. How long have you guys been married?
1: I think like 19 years.
0: And how old are your kids?
1: We have 15-year-old twins, and I have a 5-year-old, a 4-year-old, and a 22-month-old baby, and a 19-year-old.
2: Yeah, okay. That's overwhelming
0: in
2: general. It's a lot.
0: That would put me in a fragile state.
2: Yeah, that's a lot. That's a lot.
1: Yeah.
0: Okay, so I'm going to tell you this. Unless both of you hate the house, I would not sell the house. I would sell his truck.
1: Okay.
0: He never drives it.
1: Well, he just recently bought it so that he had something to get himself down to Kentucky. Because his country music star lives in Kentucky. He has to drive down there regularly, leaving me at home with the kids.
0: Oh, I see. Okay.
1: So he bought it. Yeah, so he does need a vehicle.
0: Okay, and he can use the truck for side hustles as well. Okay.
1: Yeah.
0: All right, then
1: exactly.
0: that won't work.
1: But, and
0: basically you've got, what you're telling me is the debt you've got, you can clean up if you guys lean into this and live on beans and rice and beans for a period of time. But he's...
1: I'm not sure if we can. I don't know. That's why
0: I don't know why you can't. He feels like why can't you?
1: Because he said he's working his life away, and he's so miserable, and he's so tired. He's so fired up.
0: That's not changing. That's not changing when you move.
1: Well, he said that it'll be a lower cost of living, and our debts would be wiped out.
0: No, yeah, but that doesn't change. He's still on the road all the time. I'm working so hard. Oh, he's talking about his side hustles are killing him?
1: Yeah.
0: Oh,
1: wow. He's here with me now.
2: I think he's right there, too.
1: He said that...
0: I don't care.
1: He said
0: dude, wow.
1: And whatever money he does make could go towards something instead of just scraping by. So I
0: yeah, well, something could be like owning a home that your wife wants to live in the neighborhood she wants to live in because she's got a freaking house full of kids while you're off on the road with a country music star. Yeah, I think that's part of the gig you signed up for, son. So yeah.
1: Well, I'm not saying I don't ever want to move. I'm just saying I would rather us try to dig our heels in and get our behaviors fixed first before we make a rash decision.
0: No, you did say that. You're changing your story. You said I love this house. I love my neighborhood. I don't want to move. That's what you said.
1: I do, but
0: okay.
1: I mean, I know I could be happy anywhere. You know,
0: that's different. You did say I don't want to move. I like my
1: Maybe
0: house.
1: Maybe not right this second, yeah.
0: And it's not because you want to change your habits. You do need to change your habits. Both of you need to do that for sure, and you need to get on a written budget. So what I would tell you guys to do is get on an every dollar budget. Don't go out to eat. Don't go on vacation. Pour every dollar on these debts. Cut up every credit card. You take any side income you can do to create from home. He takes any side gigs he can take in addition to his bodyguard gig. And you guys tear into this debt full throttle for 6 months, 12 months. Next March, revisit this. And if everybody's still miserable and we're all dying and the only way to fix this is sell the house, well, then sell the house. But I don't think that's the problem.
2: Because what's wild is if you got $2,000 a month just to put at this,
0: you'll be done
2: in 2 years. Do you know what I mean? Which is long, but also not really.
0: Not only 2,000 extra, you already make 7,700 plus side gigs.
2: Plus the side gig. Yeah.
0: So I mean, you get some extra, he gets some extra. You guys cut, but you're spending. You guys got to quit spending money like you're in Congress too.
3: I agree.
0: How much? How much is your mortgage payment?
1: It's $2,400.
0: Okay, that's not killing you. So you guys
2: listen,
0: do whatever you want to do, but that's what I would do.
2: Yeah. And I would look at the van and the truck and we've gotten more calls than not that actually their vehicles, they actually have, they're upside down or no, they're not upside down on it. And so if you guys can do anything to even move those, because to me, I'm like, that's $26,000 of this. So,
0: but you're not dying, dude, you're not dying from working extra to take care of your family and clean up the mess you made. For 1 or 2 years. It's not going to kill you.

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2: 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After we witnessed, Carl, a very sharp sell-off, especially in beans, but corn and wheat followed. Any chance that we get that turned around today?
3: Yeah, I definitely think we stand a pretty good chance. We've seen this back and forth trade. I'm going to chalk yesterday's trade up mostly to technical liquidation. Once we got up to overbought levels on corn, soybeans, and wheat, today's trade, we might be looking for a little bit of short covering into the weekend. We got the NOPA crush report coming out today. Trade looking for 214 million bushels of soybeans processed in the month of April. That might be a sleeper in that soy complex. We've been running pretty high on our crush. We'll be watching that closely, along with developments in the Iran war heading into the weekend.
2: That's Carl Setzer, and I'm Andy Eubank. 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
0: There's a thing in psychology called cognitive dissonance, which means that you are stressed and there's a frustration level building up because things are inconsistent in your emotions and in your brain. Frustration, anger, all these types of high energy emotions start to appear.
1: Fear.
0: Fear.
1: Stress.
0: And when you have that around money and you see a quick way out, like selling your house to pay off all your debt, it tells you, I can make all of this psychological pain, cognitive dissonance, go away if I just sold the house. So we're always looking for, human nature is to look for the quickest way away from the pain. It is not always the best methodology for your long-term health. The quickest way away from the pain after surgery is not doing physical therapy, because physical therapy is painful. But if you don't do physical therapy after a knee or an elbow or a shoulder, it won't work. It'll freeze up. You have a problem. So you have to lean into the pain to get the best long-term result, and that's usually true with money. So what's painful in the, you pick the short-term pain and the long-term gain in any money equation, it's almost always the right one, versus the short-term gain and the long-term pain. Mm-hmm. There's always a trade-off. So if you sell your most expensive asset, your home, it's very mathematically expensive to move. It's emotionally expensive to move. It's relationally expensive to move. It's the biggest disruption you can cause to happen automatically in your life, short of some kind of a tragedy. And so it's the last thing we tell you to do. Now, if you've got a house payment that's 60% of your take-home pay, we're going to tell you to sell it, regardless of the pain, because it's not sustainable. But just looking for a quick way out of your debt and cashing in your retirement and having a huge penalty and tax bill is a short-term release for a long-term stupid move.
1: Yep.
0: Selling your home often is a short-term release, becomes long-term stupid, because now you don't own a piece of real estate anymore. Real estate starts going up, and you boxed yourself out of the market because you're renting in your old hometown in that guy's case. So when we say suck it up, buttercup, play through, it's for your good, because it's 10 years from today, it's going to be the best decision to not go through a home move. Now, again, if you have to, it's different. But
1: or if you want to, right? If they were talking about it.
0: If you just don't like the house.
1: Yes, yes.
0: I hate this area. I don't want to live in this state anymore.
1: Yep.
0: That's okay.
1: Yep.
0: That's a good point. But don't do it as the quick fix, as the basically the sole motivation, because I'm tired and I don't want to work extra. No, work extra. Be tired. It's worth it. 10 years from today, you'll be glad you did. The 10-year from now version of you will like the current version of you better.
1: And you
0: know, you will pay a price to win.
1: Yeah, and I think what he said, or what she said, he said, you know, to a degree is very relatable, that he's working his butt off and it's just going to payments. Like, you know, it's different if you work hard and you make all this extra money, you get to do fun stuff with it. But when you're in that season of sacrifice, allowing that to be a driver too, of like, I'm pissed. That's why even like selling the cars, it's like, okay, when you do the math, you know, okay, what if I got a $5,000 car and $5,000? How much extra was I having to work for that $5,000 that was sitting in a in truck equity that could be to this, right? Like, you got to be thinking about it. And that starts to like really mess with you. And you actually see the hours I'm working, what, you know, if I could sell an asset to save on a day of working, I'll do that all day. Like, we'll just keep moving stuff.
0: Could she drive a $4,000 minivan instead of a $16,000 minivan? And because she's got more kids than, there's kids everywhere.
1: Yep.
0: And, you know, that kind of thing. So what we want for you is to hurt in the short term, not the long term, so that you win in the long term. If you're going to choose pain today that gives you the long term result.
1: Yes.
0: The Bible says no discipline seems pleasant at the time, but it yields a harvest of righteousness.
1: And so
0: the way I'm going to say that is wah. Or suck it up, buttercup. Or, well, it's the same thing.
1: Well, and honestly,
0: live like no one else, so later you can live and give like no one else.
1: Yeah, the short term, right? Sell, if they sold the house, and that's the gain of short term. But long term, you think about it, the dynamic of even moving to his hometown that she wasn't crazy about could be long term pain in a bitter, you know, bitterness in her of like, oh my gosh, we got stuck in the small town that I didn't want to be at the first place. We made that move 4 years ago, right? You're doing it all out of desperation, not out of clear-headedness and desire for both, and that's a red flag for me.
0: What feels good in the moment is seldom the right financial decision. It feels good to impulse a brand new car and put nothing down and lease it and drive it off the lot. Long-term, it's one of the dumbest things you can do. It feels good in the moment to buy something you can't afford, to eat something you don't need to eat, it feels good in the moment, but the long-term consequences to your health and your financial wealth are real. And so that's the trade-off we human beings make. The ability to delay pleasure for a greater good is the primary sign, psychologists tell us, of emotional and spiritual maturity. Can I look at a great future and pay a painful price to get to the great future? That's maturity. Learning to delay pleasure. I was looking at watching a piece of research the other day on one of the podcasts that I follow. I can't even think which one it was. One of the psychologists that's out there. And they were talking about this study they did of 7-year-old kids. And they put them in a room, and they put 3 marshmallows in the middle of the plate. And they said, do not eat the marshmallow. And they walked out of the room with, you know, 2-sided mirrors and cameras and everything, and watched them sit there. 100% of the 8-year-olds ate the marshmallows. However, some of them went, you know, 10 seconds. Some of them went 10 minutes before they ate it. The ones that went 10 minutes, they studied them 15 and 20 years later, and they were inordinately more successful because they delayed. They had the, even at 7 or 8 years old, they had the
1: personality.
0: They had the discipline to avoid something that is harmful. You know?
1: Is that nature or nurture? Did they learn that in a household, or you think that's part of your personality?
0: No, I have no idea. I do know this. Regardless of how you got there, once you're there, it's a choice.
1: Mm-hmm.
0: Whether DNA got you there or your mom and daddy got you there, once you're sitting in front of the marshmallow, it's still your choice.
1: You still have the ability. It's so true.
0: You still have a choice. I mean, you know, so it's, you know, we do know now, for instance, that some people have a genetic predisposition to being alcoholics more than others,
1: mm-hmm.
0: right? But once you know that, then you still got to take a drink or not take a drink.
1: Right, right.
0: You got to decide.
1: Mm-hmm.
0: Am I gonna do this or not?
1: Mm-hmm.
0: And so, you know, who falls off the wagon, who doesn't fall off the wagon? All these things are, this is all tied to this emotional maturity thing of delaying pleasure for a greater good. And it really is maturity. Sometimes we see it in a young person. We have a 19-year-old call in here with the numbers are just astronomically amazingly positive, right? We're like, how did you do that at 19?
1: Mm-hmm.
0: And we're all aghast at how wonderful this 19-year-old is. And we get that call on this show fairly often because we get those kinds of 19-year-olds around here. But the reason we're all kind of so impressed is that he or she matured to that degree at that young age. And it's not a chronological maturity, it's an emotional and a spiritual maturity. And so I think the way that I got propelled forward in that category was when I was the opposite and was impulsive as crap, did everything, get rich quick. I went broke as a result, lost everything, including my dignity, and I'm humiliated, not just humble, and sitting there with driving a $100 car. You were born that year, and I've got babies I can't feed, and so I didn't have a choice. I snapped and went to the other side of the equation. And so I don't want that for you guys as your method of learning. I'd rather just teach you.

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1: Why you want to pay attention to what lies ahead. I'm Jake McDaniel. You're listening to Network Indiana. If you're going to qualifying at the Indianapolis Motor Speedway tomorrow, bring some rain gear.
2: Getting the storm threat, it does look like we're going to deal with at least one or two rounds of storms during the day Saturday, with the potential for maybe some gusty winds with the strongest storms of the day.
1: Andrew White at the National Weather Service says he's not expecting anything widespread, but there may be a warning or two issued across Indiana tomorrow. White expects thunderstorms to wrap up by late Saturday into early Sunday. A car crashed into Westfield High School last night. That's how Westfield firefighters say a wall was damaged. Medics took care of the driver and later took them to a hospital to be evaluated. Firefighters say no students were injured, and they're still trying to figure out what caused the crash. Indiana's gas average now at $4.21 a gallon, according to AAA, and that's 32 cents down from the national average. The man accused of killing two girls in Delphi will have his case heard in front of the Indiana Supreme Court later this year, John Herrick reports.
3: Richard Allen was found guilty of killing Abby Williams and Libby German in November of 2024, but his attorneys continue to argue that he's innocent. The state Supreme Court's Court of Appeals granted their request to hear their arguments, which are now scheduled for September 21st at 10 a.m. in Indianapolis. They've argued that Allen was not of sound mind when he confessed to the crimes. Law professor Jessica Levinson talked to Fox 59 about that.
4: He confessed more than 60 times. And so what the jury found here clearly is that at least one of those 60 confessions was credible.
3: Allen's attorneys also argued that the search of his home was unconstitutional, and they say the judge did not allow them to give him a complete defense. John Herrick, Network Indiana.
1: And the Indiana Fever take on the Washington Mystics tonight. The tip-off is set for 7:30 Eastern at Gainbridge Fieldhouse in downtown Indianapolis. 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
1: All right. Today's question comes from Matthew in Oklahoma. Dave, it's addressed to you. Ready?
0: Okay.
1: Dave, back in the early days of establishing the 7 baby steps, did you ever have to use your emergency fund? If so, what type of emergency happened that you felt warranted using the savings account for? Huh.
0: Well, when I was climbing out of this, there weren't any baby steps because I hadn't started teaching Financial Peace University yet. So there was no starter emergency fund of $1,000 and later a fully funded emergency fund of 3 to 6 months of expenses. I just had the goal of the 3 to 6 months of expenses. So I did use that emergency fund, the big one. The only time that is specific, I think it's the only time, but if not, it's almost the only time, was that, did I cash? I might have cash flowed it, but I think out of the budget, but I think
1: almost 40 years ago.
0: I used the emergency fund. No, it's not that long. It's 30 plus years ago.
1: Okay.
0: So we had just bought the house on Victory Trail.
1: Oh, okay.
0: Mm-hmm. And
1: I was 8.
0: You were 8 years old.
1: So 30 years.
0: So 30 years ago. So that heat and air went out. And it was $7,000 at that time, which today would be $17,000, right? But, the heat and air went out, and I called a guy, and he fixed the heat and air, and I wrote a check. And it was the reason I remember it was the first time we had a drama, a catastrophe happen, that we had the money. And it was just like an that's when I came up with the phrase that when you have an emergency fund and you have an emergency, it's an inconvenience rather than a crisis.
1: Mm-hmm.
0: You've heard us say that 100 times.
1: Yep.
0: But that was every time before that the heat and air blinked, it was a crisis because I didn't have the stinking money. And I the only reason I'm thinking I might have cash loaded is I paid cash for the house. So, and from a book deal that we had done on Financial Peace. And, but it's possible that I was low enough on cash that I used the emergency fund
1: for that.
0: For that. But I have a distinct memory around it, so I must have.
1: Mm-hmm.
0: Other times I know I cash flowed everything else after that, whatever broke or blew up or whatever, because we've always kept a larger amount of cash than most people because it gives my wife, after what we've been through with bankruptcy and everything, it gives her an extra level of security. We always laughed and said our emergency fund had an emergency fund. And so, and that's been largely true. In the last 35 years. So, but in more recent years, I don't think anything about it. It's all cash flowed. It'd be very unusual for me to have an emergency today that I actually tapped into a store of cash to fix it. That would be very strange. We did not have to do that during COVID, even in our business, because the business never became unprofitable. So we never had to touch the, even though we lost huge sums of revenue, we never went into the red. And so we never had to touch our retained earnings. So it didn't happen then. And that would have been another time that it could have happened. But yeah, that's an interesting question. It makes me go back and think. I remember more clearly all the times I didn't have emergency fund, and there was drama and gnashing of teeth and crisis and everything else. Wyatt is in Pennsylvania. Hey, Wyatt, how are you?
2: I'm good. How are y'all doing?
0: Better than I deserve. What's up?
2: Well, I had a question here. I'm not exactly at a, I guess, financial trouble crossroads, more at a what do I do now crossroads. I have a $65,000 in total debt over my head, and I'm trying to figure out if it might be a good idea to sell my truck for around $41,000 and take like $20,000-$25,000 in the hole to get myself out of debt faster.
0: So you owe $65,000 on the truck?
2: I owe 61, 62 roughly, and then I owe about 4,000 on credit cards.
0: And what's your household income?
2: My income is 78,000 a year.
0: And are you married?
2: No.
0: Okay. Yes, I would sell the truck even if it was paid for.
2: All right.
0: Because here's a good rule of thumb. Things that have motors and wheels go down in value. You cannot build wealth while you own too many things that have motors and wheels. Too many things is defined in our world as more than half of your annual income. Your truck is more than half your annual income in value. And so it's eating your lunch. Every day it goes down in value, and you're trying to pedal uphill, and it's killing you. So are you sure it's only worth 41 or 45?
2: I got bored one night while I was at work, and I checked the Kelley Blue Book value, which in my experience is a little bit heavy-handed with its estimates, but it estimated at around 41,000 because...
0: Private sale or trade-in?
2: I believe I put down trade-in. I don't remember exactly.
0: Yeah. I go back and do a little research. Because what kind of truck is it?
2: It's a 2025 2500 HD. It did have an accident about a year after I bought it. Well, less than a year after I bought it. And it has like some minor paint damage. But other than that, it's mechanically sound.
0: Yeah. Well, this is a hardcore work truck. And so there's probably a pretty good market for it.
2: Right.
0: Versus if you just had some kind of weird truck or something, it might be harder to sell. So this, you might be able to sell it and get out
1: of
0: it.
1: Did you roll negative equity into it?
0: No.
2: I don't believe so. They quoted $76,000. I put $10,000 down as the down payment.
0: Yeah. So you bought a truck at the time
2: that was negotiated.
0: You bought a truck at the time that you paid for it what your annual income was about. And so,
2: yes.
0: Yeah, and so ever since that day, this truck's been hammering you. And so that's what brings you to this question. So, yeah, I rest my case. You know, I think I would sell it if I woke up in your shoes. And I like a nice truck. I've got trucks. I love trucks.
1: Yeah, so you just have to take a small loan from a credit union or something for the difference and enough to
0: get you a $5,000 truck and then become a rich guy. Because most of the guys that drive trucks like this aren't the rich guys. Most of the guys that drive trucks that are $5,000 or $10,000 are the rich guys, and especially on a construction site. Yeah. Whew. All right, Bridget is in Chicago. Hi, Bridget. What's up?
3: Hello there. Thank you so much for taking my call.
0: Sure. How can we help?
3: What I was calling for was that. So I was a teacher. Now I'm an administrator, and I'm fully funding my pension, and my contribution is 9%.
0: Mandatory.
3: And so my question
0: is that is a mandatory contribution?
3: It is, yes.
0: Okay, all right.
3: And so my question is, should that 9% be included as a part of the 15% that should be towards retirement?
0: Excellent question. Okay, there's two problems with your pension. One is you don't have any control over what it's invested in.
3: Okay.
0: So the outcome of what you end up with at the end is totally up to someone else. Okay.
3: Mm-hmm.
0: The second problem is because pensions are heavily regulated, what they invest in is more conservative. And so your average rate of return that you're going to see is about 7%. Mm-hmm. So because of those two things, I would take your 9%, I would count about half of it. So if we want to just use round numbers, let's count 5% of it towards your 15. I'd still put in another 10 in money that you control. But that's giving it some credit, but we're not giving it 100% credit, so to speak. It'll still be there. I'm not predicting the end of it, but I think you'll do a lot better with a 10% contribution than you do with this 9% contribution.

0: Hey guys, George Camel here. So you're thinking about buying or selling your home, and you probably have a million questions. 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
1: 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Two rivals and sectional opponents meet at the host site tonight. 5:45, the pregame with Mike Ballinger and I on the call. On the scoreboard at baseball last night, Forest Park beaten by Tecumseh 6-5, Southridge blanks Mount Vernon 9-0, and

0: The series and the lead in the ninth inning, 5-4 over the Athletics. They return home this evening with the Kansas City Royals. English on 98.5, Spanish on 99.1. First pitch tonight from Dustin May opposite former Cardinal Michael Wacha at 8:15 Eastern. And from Chicago, the White Sox host the Cubs. They're both above 500, a rarity for the series this quarter century. Tonight's first pitch comes up at 7:40. In the WNBA, the Fever get the Mystics at 7:30 on the Ion Network. And a playoff doubleheader in the NBA, 7, Cleveland hosting Detroit, and a 9:30 Minnesota-San Antonio, both on Prime Video. For WITZ Sports, Chris Norton reporting.
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2: .com/agent. Matthew is in Boston. Hi, Matthew. How are you?
3: Hi, David. How are you?
2: Better than I deserve. How can we help?
3: So I'm calling because I'm kind of in a spot where we're not really sure what to do anymore. My wife and I, she lost her job almost 2 years now. We've been just kind of racking in credit cards every month to kind of pay for bills and pay for everything going on.
2: Why hasn't she gotten a job in 2 years?
3: So she got laid off during her maternity leave. She did get like a long severance for that. And just now she's about to have a second baby. So she's been in there during this time. And then she has been working kind of like an administrative role with her cousin, not getting nearly as much. About, like, you know, she went from probably $5,000 a month to about $2,000 a month now.
2: And what do you make?
3: I make about $4,500 a month.
2: And what do you do?
3: Accounting.
2: Okay. And so if she got laid off during maternity, she had the baby, and you guys knew you weren't making it, why did you keep doing exactly the same thing for 2 years?
3: Well, I think we have just kind of our principles of, you know, we didn't want to pay for daycare, especially since it's so expensive up here. And, you know, being at home, I work from home, and then she is also at home. So she's kind of just watching our daughter. And then also,
2: you're still not answering my question.
3: We're gonna have a second one.
2: None of that changes the fact that you were going in the hole every month and you kept doing that for 2 years. Why? Why didn't you change something?
3: Yeah, I mean, I think that's a very good question. I think we were just kind of a little naive, and now we're at the point where, I mean, we're going to look into it regardless, because we're trying to get out of Massachusetts, yeah. But we're
2: so you have the second child on the way, right?
3: Save us. Yes.
2: Okay. All right. And you make $4,500. And what is your, how much debt do you guys have, not counting your home?
3: So not counting the home, it's about $30,000, mm-hmm. And that's pretty well. Should I include student loans as well?
2: Mm-hmm. Yeah.
3: So with student loans, probably about $50,000.
2: So about 20 in student loans. What's the 20 in student loans? So what's the 30?
3: It's pretty much all credit cards now.
2: Okay. Yeah. No card debt.
3: $30,000 in credit cards. We do have a. Actually, yes, we do have a car as well. There's about $20,000 on the car left to pay.
2: Mm-hmm, mm-hmm. Mm-hmm. And what is it? What kind of
3: car? What the car is?
2: Yeah, what kind of car?
3: Just a Tesla Model Y.
2: Okay, all right. That car will bring more than $20,000, won't it?
3: Possibly. It'll probably just pay off the loan.
2: Good.
3: More likely, I think.
2: Good. Sell it this week. You can't afford the payment.

0: It is our only car, though. That's the other
1: thing. That's okay. I don't care. Sell it this week and get you a $5,000 car. You can't afford to drive a Tesla. You're broke and going in debt every month. These are the kinds of ways you need to start talking to yourself. I can't afford to do this. We can't afford to go out to eat, which you've been continuing to do. You're broke. You can't afford to go on vacation. We can't afford to buy 3 airline tickets and take the babies to see her mother. We're broke. Mm-hmm. But you haven't been telling yourself that. So you got $30,000 in credit card debt paying Tesla payments. That's what I'm talking about.
2: Does that feel accurate, Matthew? Do you get that?
0: Yeah. I mean, I've been making cuts where I can. We've definitely made the cuts, but just clearly not
2: how much
0: enough.
2: In the hole per month are you guys that you're having to use credit cards for?
0: So pretty much we're probably putting, started this dumb thing when we did have both of us working where I said, let's rack up points, so let's put everything on the credit cards and pay everything at the end of the month, which we were doing fine with until she lost her job. And then we're like, well, let's just keep putting it on the credit card so that we can continue to pay
1: everything
0: that we
1: need to pay. One more time.
2: So how much?
1: If we were to do a really tight budget, which you have not done and now you've got to do starting today, how much do you really have to stay afloat beyond the $6,500? $4,500 from you, $2,000 from her.
0: So is that just to survive and pay credit cards or not?
1: Just to survive and pay credit cards. No eating out, no new shoes, no new purses, no new hobbies, nothing. What does it take to feed your freaking family only?
0: I put everything down. It's probably going to be, I just like on my own simple budget, I have about negative $300 left to put everything at the end of the month.
2: And that's not how y'all are living right now, right? Y'all are a little bit more widespread. So $300. So then how much is the Tesla?
1: When I get rid of the Tesla payment.
2: How much is that per
1: now
2: month?
1: Now you're balanced.
2: How much is the Tesla payment a month?
0: Right now it's $700 per month.
2: Perfect. Yeah. Good.
1: Ta-da, okay. Now we got $400 in margin.
2: Yep.
1: You're driving a $5,000 car, not a $20,000 car. Do you have any money anywhere saved?
0: We do. I do have, just some money in like Robinhood and
2: How much?
0: Simple investments and stuff like that. About like $5,000 in there.
1: Perfect. Go buy a car with that. And sell the Tesla, and now you're $400 upside, $400 right side.
2: And cut up the credit cards. Say it together. Do you have one with you right now, Matthew?
1: A card?
0: A credit card, yes.
1: Yeah.
2: Okay, take it out
1: right now.
2: Cut it. Just cut one. Just do it.
1: I want to hear it. I want to hear it in the phone.
2: Will he do it? He's gonna be like, "Oh, I left it in my other wallet." Do it, Matthew. You got it. This is the start of change, Matthew. This is the start of change. You got to do some extreme stuff. You guys have to stop. You got to stop the whole thing.
1: By the way, we're completely aligned with your wife being at home with the babies. That's great. But we're going to put your butt to work.
0: Yeah. I mean, I've been trying to make more money. I started just like a woodworking side business.
1: Well, I think you make more money doing bookkeeping on the side.
2: You got one?
1: You got a card?
0: Yep.
1: Let's hear it.
0: Yep.
1: You did it? What kind of card was it?
0: Yeah. It was just a Discover card.
2: Yes.
1: Oh, you just discovered freedom, Matthew.
2: Matthew, I'm so proud of you. Way to do it. Seriously, you got to start making some action steps. Yeah. And that's one. That's a proclamation of like, we're done.
1: Next thing cut the cord on the Tesla.
2: It's hard to go into credit card debt when there are no credit cards. You know what I mean? Like when you don't have an option.
1: Yeah.
2: Literally, when you physically don't have an option, you have to start getting creative. And you're
1: and
2: like,
1: then
2: okay,
1: you gotta
2: what do
1: start
2: we have to
1: whittling
2: sell?
1: Away at these cards.
2: Yes.
1: Cut them all up, whittling away at them. They'll start to go away. You don't have the $700 ridiculous car payment. You've got to make adjustments to be able to live the life that you are choosing to live with your wife being with the babies. And again, we're aligned to help you do that, but we're not going to act like it didn't cost something.
2: That's
1: it does
2: right.
1: cost something. She has a $3,000 less income now than she had. And so,
2: and let me go back to what you said, Matthew. You said now she's working for my sister-in-law or a family member making less, you know, because it sounds like a favor kind of thing. If she can find a side hustle with the hours she's doing and get paid twice as much because it's not some weird connection of family and you're like being nice all day.
1: All day.
2: All day. So
1: let
2: like
1: the family be nice somewhere else.
2: Yes. Yes. You guys are in a mode. You guys, yeah. You have to, man, get on this. But yeah, it's the 50 grand, those student loans and credit cards. You start chipping away, and in 2 years, Matthew, you guys could be out. If you guys can get an extra $2,000 a month by working extra, selling stuff, it's amazing the progress you can make. So
1: we got you to cut one card. If we really get you to sell the Tesla, you can really do this.

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3: With your WITZ News, I'm your news director, Blake Burris, reporting. Forest Park High School will host a groundbreaking ceremony today, Friday, May 15th, to mark the start of the first phase of a major construction and renovation project. The ceremony is scheduled for 9 a.m. at the high school on Michigan Street in Ferdinand and will highlight what school officials call a significant investment in the future of Forest Park Junior Senior High School and the surrounding community. The event will feature a student-centered program with participation from students across the district, along with remarks from school leaders. School officials say anyone and everyone in the community is invited to attend this milestone celebration this morning at Forest Park High School at 9 a.m. The Jasper City Hall, Street Department, and all utilities administrative offices will be closed coming up on Monday, May 25th, for Memorial Day. Jasper Street Department and Resource Recovery Site will also be closed on Saturday, May 23rd. Trash and scheduled recycling normally collected on Monday, May 25th, will be collected on Tuesday, May 26th. Trash and scheduled recycling pickup for the rest of the week will be on regular schedule. Please place your trash and scheduled recycling by the curbside by 7 a.m. The City of Jasper recognized a longtime safety committee member, Mark Pierce, celebrating his quiet leadership and lasting impact on the city's nationally recognized safety culture. Charlie Schneider, Jasper's first director of safety, personnel, and loss control, was on hand to present the Charlie Schneider Safety First Award to his colleague, Mark Pierce, serving the City of Jasper Wastewater Department for nearly 40 years. Pierce has been a member of the Safety Committee since it was established in 1994. While working together on the Safety Committee, Schneider said he saw firsthand his integrity, his caring, his steadfast commitment that he's brought to the table. He's never sought recognition. He simply showed up. He did the work. And he always kept the well-being of his co-workers front and center. Mark's leadership has made a lasting impact. He was always willing to step up without hesitation to find answers to help solve problematic safety issues. Schneider described Pierce's priorities and his dedication to those around him. Mark understands that safety isn't just about policies and procedures. It's about people. It's about making sure that everyone goes home at the end of the day safe and sound. This constant vigilance and the belief in safety first helps strengthen the city's safety culture in ways that will continue to benefit the city for years to come. Speaking about the city's safety program, Schneider described its early days without computers, without the internet, and relying on Indiana code books stuffed into large red binders. Even without the advantages of modern technology, the city became the only Indiana municipality to be certified by NSHARP. To this day, Jasper remains the only municipality with that distinction. For more information on these and other updates, you can go online to jasperindiana.gov, reported on by Drew Hasselbring. There will be a couple of road closures beginning next week in DuBois County. J.H. Rudolph will begin road work on Monday, May 18th, as part of the Community Crossing Matching Grant Project. The following road closures will be in effect: 8th Street from Washington Street to Clay Street, and 4th Street from Van Buren Street to Washington Street. In addition, road work will take place on Foxtrot Court from Cherry Ridge Drive to the end of the cul-de-sac. Parking will not be permitted on 4th Street or 8th Street while work is underway. Residents are encouraged to use alleys or nearby side streets for parking and home access. Foxtrot Court will remain accessible to residents through the use of temporary ramps. As of today, Friday, May 15th, you are currently paying an average of $4.20 a gallon for gas in the state of Indiana, according to AAA. That is 33 cents below today's national average of $4.53 a gallon. With WITZ News, I'm Blake Burris, reporting.
4: As we come out of blackberry winter, the rain and sunshine will alternate quite a bit. You are listening with Lauren for today's Southern Indiana weather forecast. For today, Friday, May 15th, partly sunny skies are expected with a high near 78 degrees and wind gusts as high as 21 miles per hour. Tonight, increasing clouds overnight with chances of showers and thunderstorms later in the evening with a low around 63, wind gusts overnight as high as 21 miles per hour. Tomorrow, Saturday, May 16th, chances of showers and thunderstorms throughout the day with a high near 81 degrees. Saturday night, some slight chances of showers and thunderstorms overnight as well with a low around 65. Sunday, May 17th, partly sunny skies expected with a high near 84 and wind gusts as high as 20 miles per hour. Clear skies expected Sunday night with a low around 69. Monday, May 18th, mostly sunny skies with slight chances of showers in the afternoon and a high near 82 degrees. Slight chances of showers and thunderstorms overnight Monday night with a low around 72. You've been listening with Lauren for today's Southern Indiana weather. This week is National Peace Officers Week. National Peace Officers Week recognizes the service and sacrifice of U.S. law enforcement and honors those who have lost their lives in the line of duty. Everyone at the St. Vincent de Paul store in Jasper would like to say thank you to our local, city and town, county, state, and DNR officers for protecting our communities. Thank you for your service.
0: Personality is my co-host today and my daughter. Julie is with us in Boca Raton. Hi, Julie. How are you?
5: Hi, Dave. I'm good. How are you?
0: Better than I deserve. What's up?
5: Kind of a pickle situation. I'm wondering if I should sell my house to pay off a total debt of $575,162.
0: $575 on what?
5: $575,162.
0: I know. $575 is the debt on what?
5: So part of that includes a HELOC of $51,000, credit card debt of $74,175, student loans of $53,000, a custody battle that I'm currently going through of $7,176, a new roof I had to pay because my insurance claim was denied of $27,700, and an IRS debt for my business of around
0: $18,000. Wow. It's been a tough 5 years, yeah. Hasn't it?
5: Oh, yeah. It just felt horrible.
0: Yeah. So the $162 in addition to the $575 is what?
5: Well, I mean, all of it is just, it's credit cards, it's...
0: No, so you broke the two numbers apart. Did you not give me two different numbers, right?
5: No, I gave you... The total is $575,162. So we can round it to $575,000.
0: Oh, not $162,000. $575,162. I got you. Okay.
5: Yes.
0: I misunderstood.
5: Sorry, yeah.
0: Okay. Mm-hmm. Okay. Sorry. So, and how much is your first mortgage on the home?
5: So my first mortgage, I have $338,000 left.
0: Is that in the 575?
5: Yes.
0: Okay. So you've got about $225,000 in non-mortgage debt, unless we count the HELOC, right?
5: Unless you count the HELOC and the roof.
0: Yeah.
5: I did a PACE program, and they included the roof in my escrow.
0: And so, and what is your income today?
5: I own a business. I'm a physical therapist, and I have a group practice. And it's a little foggy to understand the numbers. I have a business coach who's helping me right now. But basically, I grossed around $385,000. But my take home, my personal salary was about $65,000.
0: Okay. And that's what you paid taxes on, was $65,000?
5: The taxes actually are backdated.
0: No. When you file your income tax, what will be your income showing on your income tax return?
5: Oh, the $65,000.
0: Okay. So that's really what you're making.
5: My personal.
0: Yeah. Okay.
5: Yeah, my personal. But I mean, I'm trying to fix this with my business coach because there's a lot of expenses I'm trying to get rid of, like my lease.
0: Yeah, I agree.
5: And payroll's high, and then.
0: Yep.
5: And then
0: everybody's making money but you in this business. I got you.
5: Basically, yeah,
0: I think that's what your coach is telling you.
5: Yeah. Basically, I'm the one working to pay the bills. If I stop seeing clients, then
4: how much could you sell the house for, Julie?
5: So my realtor wants me to. We've listed the house at $575,000. It's been in the market for a month. At first, I thought I had an assumable mortgage, but
0: I
5: found out with the bank that it's only assumable to family members. So. The highest offer I've received was for $545,000, which is what my neighbor sold his house for.
0: Yeah.
5: And I don't know if it matters, but my interest rate, I bought it in 2021. I had amazing credit. I have an interest rate of 3.375.
0: Okay, so when you give me the list of things that equal the 575, what I hear are a lot of, that's why I say it's been a tough 5 years. The numbers all are associated with painful things. Child support, or child custody, IRS debt.
4: A roof.
0: A roof that went bad.
4: $74,000 in credit card debts.
0: Yeah, overspending that's out of control. There's a lot of stuff in here that I think is mostly in your rearview mirror and is not representative of your future. Am I wrong?
5: No, that's correct. And one problem, just that it's been very hard.
0: Yeah, it has. I can tell.
5: One thing I realized was that I'm in therapies that I've been trying to save everybody but myself.
0: Yep.
5: You know, I bought a 3-bedroom house on my own. My husband didn't help me. It was just me. That's a whole other subject.
0: How old are you?
5: I'm 41.
0: Okay.
4: Are you still married, Julie, or you guys are... You're divorced, and that's what the custody was for the child, or is this?
5: We were never married. This is just a custody battle, which my lawyers are telling me that because I declare more money, they're thinking that he does some kind of tax evasion. They're thinking that I may end up having to pay him child support.
4: Now, this isn't your husband that you just mentioned, though, right? This is a different guy.
5: No, this is my daughter's father.
4: Okay.
5: We were never married. He just...
4: Okay,
5: you know,
4: same guy. Okay.
0: When you bought the house, that's what you were referring
4: that's
0: to.
4: That's what you were meaning, him, when you said
5: that's
4: him.
5: That's what I meant, yeah.
4: Gotcha.
5: I bought the house, just myself,
4: gotcha.
5: My efforts, you know.
0: Okay.
5: He contributed when he lived with me, but it's just all me.
0: Mm. Okay.
5: I was going to mention that, you know, I bought the house. I realize now it's, you know, I bought a 3-bedroom. I wanted to help my parents. They moved in with me. In my culture, you know, we're Brazilian, you know, you help your parents and you take care of them, but I just can't do it anymore. And I had a conversation with them. I mean, it's not their fault, but they're looking for a place now. They're considering returning to Brazil, and I'm just trying to figure out what to do for myself and my daughter.
0: I think you sell the house for $545,000. Take the offer.
5: Okay.
0: And give yourself a fresh start with all of the mistakes then in your rearview mirror. Now, the trick from the mistakes that I always want to do, I've done a lot of stupid stuff in my life. I often say I have a PhD in DUMB. And so I want to make sure I never repeat that mistake. that caused that. Okay, so I don't want to repeat the mistake that causes me to be $18,000 in the hole of the IRS. So I got to get my business coach and my business running right. I don't want to repeat the mistake that trying to save everybody. I don't want to repeat the mistake of this or that or this or that. And just go down the list of these items that you're paying off, and you're not even going to be able to pay them all off. You're still going to have $30,000 in debt, right?
5: That's it. Yeah.
0: But you can clear.
5: I mean, people have even said that, you know, they've suggested that I do a Chapter 13.
0: You're not bankrupt.
5: One of my bedrooms.
0: You're not bankrupt. They won't let you in a Chapter 13. They'll throw you out because you have this huge asset. So, no, you need to sell the house. You need to put all this mess in your rearview mirror and start fresh, cleaning up $30,000 worth of debt. Start making more than $65,000 out of this business so that because you cut your expenses there, never get behind on the IRS again. Never get in a situation where you're living with somebody you're not married to again. It sets up these kinds of problems. And on and on and on and on. Just make the list down through here. What did I do? I was trying to save everybody. I think you've got a good head on your shoulders. I think you can do it. But you need to put the pain in the past.
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0: About how they're winning. 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Well, there you go. 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Man, that's perfect. 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Doug is in Fort Worth. Hi, Doug. How are you?
18: I'm doing great, and I'm so excited to hear you, Dave. But how are you?
0: Better than I deserve, sir. What's up?
18: Love it. I'm calling today. My wife owns a small business. Well, actually, we both own the small business, but she runs it. And my question is, she stopped paying herself because she's trying to get out of the negative. And every time we discuss it, it ends up in an argument. But we got some supplemental. I work full time, and we got some supplemental payment through part time stuff at the beginning of the year. And she didn't tell me she was going to stop paying herself. And I found out in January, and we got in a big fight about it, and then she'll pay herself a little bit here and there, but still not up to her salary she was doing last year. And every time we talk about it, it just ends up in an argument. And I just wanted to get your advice on how I should approach it, or if I should just trust her that, you know, whatever is happening in the business is going to work out, or I'm just stuck at what I should do.
0: What kind of business?
18: It's a spa.
0: How long ago did she start it?
18: She's had it about 3 years now.
0: How much money have you all invested in it?
18: She bought it from the previous owner, and it was like a owner. She took, they did a loan between each other, so she kind of still pays her salary. Until the loan's paid off.
0: Pays whose salary? The former owner?
18: The former owner.
0: So she has debt to the former owner, and that's the only debt she has?
18: As far as I know, yes.
0: And do you know how much that debt is?
18: It was only maybe a couple hundred thousand.
0: Yeah, okay. So the first mistake you all have made that has caused a lot of this angst between the two of you is you don't handle your money together. She's got her world, and you've got your world. And so when you start speaking into her world, you don't have a foothold to do that because you're just a roommate.
18: Mm-hmm.
0: And the roommate doesn't like it when you tell her what to do. Instead, you guys need to have in-depth, combined finances, full transparency, so you know exactly what she's making because you're having to put it in the monthly budget together every month at your house, and you would never enter into a business transaction that's a couple of hundred thousand dollars without your spouse knowing every stinking detail and being in agreement and aligned to it. And you don't even know what's going on down there. Oh, I think it's a couple of hundred thousand. Well, that's a fairly good rounding error.
18: Yeah.
0: You know, so that tells me how disengaged you are until you decide you want to get engaged when she doesn't pay herself. But you don't know what's going on down there. So
6: yeah, how much
0: That's why she's insulted.
6: How much are you guys bringing in household income? If she doesn't pay herself and you guys are living off your salary, what are you making?
18: I make about 55. We started at the beginning of the year. We're helping the church do music, and they've been paying us $500 a week. So I think she's looking at that as supplemental to where she doesn't really need to pay herself, because it's not like we're struggling. We were in baby step three. We were building our emergency fund because we got out of debt, but now that's stopped.
0: So you went $200,000 in debt, yeah.
18: So, but we were, I mean, we did our personal finances together, but yeah, like you don't.
0: That's not true, Doug. Because she quit paying herself a salary, which would have gone into your personal finances, and you discovered it later. You are not doing your personal finances together.
18: No, she paid herself all last year. She stopped in January, and that's when I found out that, because she didn't pay herself, and I asked her why she hadn't paid herself, and that's when she just told me that she was she
0: losing money.
18: Shut down on me.
0: Losing money. Yeah. Yeah. So her business is failing, and anytime you question her about it, it shames her.
6: Put salt in the wound.
0: And it puts salt in the wound. And so, honey, the business is not doing well. I want to help. But just know, where's your paycheck? That's not a help. And so, you guys need to get together and look at the business together in a supportive way. How can I help? What's going on? What's happening here?
6: We're on the same team,
0: and we're making decisions together here, not you haven't put your part in. And that's still the language you're using tells us all of this. I don't know. I mean, you speak into Winston's business, right?
6: Sure. I mean, yeah, some of it I'm like, I mean, there's a level at which we see money come in and out, and we're talking about, and we were just talking about a deal. Actually, he's going to go do a showing today. And I'm like, oh, great. This. Now, I'm probably not the most detailed person in the world, just like how probably, you know what I mean? It's all to a degree. But high level, when we look at our numbers every single month, yeah. I mean, we know what's going on.
0: Yeah. But if something was going on that he was losing money on,
6: know it. Oh, yeah. Well, he tells me. Like, if there's a deal that they bought something, and it was like, oh, we're selling it for less than what, and it's a loss, and that sucks. It's like, okay, yeah. But it's being talked about.
0: Yeah.
6: 100%.
0: And that's the process.
6: Yes.
0: And so.
6: Yeah, and I think it's an attitude at which Doug, I understand why you would be frustrated. I get that. But also the way you approach it and the way you guys have this conversation, it's either that the business is between you all and and it almost splits you apart emotionally, or together you lock arms and say, hey, we're taking on this world and this business and everything together, and the problem's out there. That's the problem. It's not us. It's out there. And so pointing it at the right direction and at the right thing, I think is what's important, because it's almost like a third party where it actually starts to become her identity instead.
0: Now, he's not been involved until he questions her about it.
6: Right, right.
0: And so she's insulted and shamed.
6: Yeah.
0: And so that's very easy.
6: And she'll be defensive, which makes sense. Why she would be defensive, because she's not in the numbers, you're not in the numbers throughout the month, and you guys aren't talking about it.
0: Yeah.
6: But
0: let's sit down and look at how this business is operating. What are the parts of it? What are the details? And what can we do together to get this going? Hey, I'll come down there and help. I mean, what do you need? I'll cut the janitorial out. I'll come clean the toilets. But what have we got to do? But we got to work this through. And otherwise, that couple of $100,000 that you owe somebody is going to come down around your head at some point. And so we need to get this thing back profitable again, where it's making money and instead of losing money. And right now it's losing money. So, I'm suggesting you become supportive and ask how I can help, and I made a mistake by not being more involved and being more helpful. I am sorry for that, and I'm going to start today, though, being very involved and very helpful. And so how should I do that, and what's the place to start? Because we need to get this thing moving, because it's scaring me, and I know it's probably scaring you.
6: Yeah, and there's probably a story you've made up in your head, Doug, a story she's made up in her head of what he thinks about her and her business acumen. You know what I mean? That may not all be true.
0: Exactly.
6: So it's saying those things out loud, I think, is really, really important. And you guys start getting on that trajectory where you're seen as helpful and not being an accuser of what she is or isn't doing.
0: Yep.

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2: Factors to look out for. I'm Jake McDaniel. You're listening to Network Indiana. You'll want to watch out for rain and gusty winds tomorrow, especially if you'll be at the Indianapolis Motor Speedway for Indy 500 qualifying. Andrew White at the National Weather Service says to bring some stuff with you to stay dry.
3: Yeah, definitely recommend bringing some rain gear for Saturday, and just be sure you're paying attention to the various boards around the speedway. They'll be putting out a lot of information if there's any hazardous weather impacting the area.
2: White also urges you to bring extra water as temperatures will rise into the upper 80s this weekend. Family members found their mom and her boyfriend dead inside a home, says Caleb McKnight with Anderson Police.
4: Two sisters came to Anderson to check on their mother's welfare after not hearing from her for several days.
2: And that's when police were called to the apartment near Anderson Regional Airport on Thursday. They found the mom and boyfriend with gunshot wounds as well as two guns. The Indiana Supreme Court is leaving a major abortion challenge right where it is.
5: The justices declined to take up Planned Parenthood's appeal, which means last year's Court of Appeals ruling upholding the near-total abortion ban stays in place. Planned Parenthood first sued in 24, arguing the law's medical exception was too narrow and that the hospital-only rule blocked access to care. Indiana's ban allows abortions only in a limited case tied to health risks, lethal fetal anomalies, or rape and incest. A separate religious freedom challenge is headed straight to the state's high court. Ryan Hedrick, Network Indiana.
2: And IU head football coach Kurt Cignetti was in Carmel yesterday, and he was amazed to see so many people at a Q&A event.
6: I mean, it's really impressive. We do have the largest alumni base in the country, and they're coming out, and they came out in the playoffs, and they traveled too, and people are fired up, and it's good to see them excited. Now it's our job to keep them excited.
2: Cignetti will drive the pace car for the Indy 500 next Sunday. This is Network Indiana.
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9: 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I'm CJ Miller, and this is Hoosier Ag Today News. 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
9: 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Until then, expect to see more rain.
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15: Hey, Dave. Quick question. How much stake should a 32-year-old guy put in his pension fund being still around and still viable when he retires at 65?
14: I would actually study the history and the articles that are written about the particular pension fund, but overall, as a category, I think pension funds are safe.
15: They're safe. Does that take any responsibility away from
14: me
15: doing additional?
14: No.
15: Is that retirement savings?
14: No, it does not. Pension funds will underperform standard investments because of the regulation, they typically are going to yield about a 7% rate of return. And so if you put the same amount into a good growth stock mutual fund or funds in a Roth IRA, you would make well more than twice as much, meaning you'd make 11 or 12%, 10 or 11, 12%, somewhere in there as an average rate of return. But that's a lot more than double the result of dollars then. And so very, very important that you do your own investing and not rely exclusively on a pension fund, regardless of if the pension fund is going to be there or not. I thought you were saying, is it going to collapse and I'm going to lose everything and have nothing? I doubt that's going to happen. But you definitely want to have money that you have control of, where it's invested, and you want and that you get to decide the disposition of it as you reach the retirement years. So,
1: what percentage of your income is going into the pension?
15: Well, it's all employer paid.
14: Oh, then you need to be putting 15% away.
15: And they pay into an annuity fund as well. That's growing also.
14: Yeah. So but both are lame.
15: Both are lame, including the annuity.
14: Yes.
15: Even the annuity last year had a 20% return.
14: Well, the market had a 25% return.
15: Mm-hmm. Okay.
14: So both are lame.
15: Continue to build my own retirement account.
14: Absolutely. You need to be doing baby step four when you get there, when you're out of debt and have your emergency fund in place. Following the baby steps, you need to be putting 15% of your income aside for retirement. And then all of the employer-funded things are just going to be gravy on a really nice, large biscuit that you build.
15: Gotcha.
14: And I think both are going to be there. They're just underperforming products compared to good mutual funds and a Roth.
1: Yeah, but for some people, like we had a caller, 9%
14: mandatory
1: was going in mandatory, and so you cut it in half. So 4.5%, 5% went to the 15% rule.
14: Exactly, but in his case, he's not putting anything.
1: So he don't need to. It's so just a full 15%. Yep,
14: a quote unquote benefit, mm-hmm. which is very weird because, in the old days when I first started the show 40 years ago, the pensions were everywhere. 70% of the companies had a pension. Mm. Now, I think it's like 4% of the companies have a pension. It's very unusual to find an actual pension anymore, unless it's government.
1: I was going to say, more so government, yeah.
14: Yeah, you see teacher pensions and union mm-hmm. pensions and that kind of stuff.
1: Yeah.
14: But actual corporate America has just about done away with them because they're difficult to manage, they're highly regulated, it's very hard to make work in terms of managing them for the benefit of your employees. But many do, and they seldom completely collapse. I mean, you've got some pensions. Some of the state pensions are in trouble. They're being run very poorly. Illinois, mm-hmm. your pension sucks. Government sucks. Horrible managing money. And an example, I'd be scared to death if I was dependent on that one.
1: Yeah.
14: But now there's and all you got to do is just Google, you'll see what I'm talking about. I mean, there's a lot of states that are so poorly run. The actual state is creating a horrible pension product, but or municipalities, the same thing. Your local city government for your police pension or whatever. You got to look at that kind of stuff and make sure it's solid. But even if it's state is creating a horrible pension product, but or municipalities, the same thing. Your local city government for your police pension or whatever. You got to look at that kind of stuff and make sure it's solid. But even if it is or isn't solid, I'm still going to go build my own biscuit, and then whatever this stuff is just the gravy on it. And that's going to put you in a good position where you're never really worried about that. And then you don't say, well, the mine closed and the pension collapsed and Grandpa ain't got no money. You don't want to be that guy. That's the guy we're not going to be. Benjamin is in Los Angeles. Hi, Benjamin. How are you?
16: Doing pretty good. How about you?
14: Better than I deserve. How can I help?
16: I had a question because I am on baby step 2, and one of my debts is in collection, and I called the collection agency today and offered them a settlement offer to pay it and be done with it.
14: Mm-hmm. And they call, just say, hey, there's a settlement offer on the table. We don't even have to have a conversation. If you take that, I'll send you money. How much do you owe them, and what did you offer them, and who is it?
16: I owe them $300. The company is
14: $300.
16: Yes, and I offered
14: you're
16: them
14: flexing over $300.
16: In total, I have about $2,300 in debt, and I was just trying to settle the collections and get done with it. And I offered them $100, and they didn't want to take it. So I was just curious if I should just.
14: That would not be unusual on $300. I thought we were talking about you had $5,000 you owed and you hadn't paid them in 2 years and you offered them $1,500. But on $300, they're not going to screw with it. No wonder they laughed at you.
1: Hopefully you'll be out of debt in a month or two,
14: yeah,
1: right?
14: I would just pay them is what I would do. It's $300. Get a letter confirming the amount by email and then send them the amount. No, I would not settle a $300 debt.
1: Yeah. And for a lot of people out there that are settling, yeah, we do find, obviously, talking, you know, giving a low ball offer, and depending on how long you've been in the collections process is probably how easily that can happen. But we also have friends at Guardian Litigation.
14: Yep.
1: So if you go to guardianlit.com.
14: But don't do
1: Ramsey,
14: that with $300.
1: No. But for everyone else out there, if you are in baby step 2 and you have gotten to this point where collections, it's
14: you got 10 or 20,000 bucks in collections,
1: 100%, yeah,
14: or 50,000 or something. They can help you. Guardian Lit can work that through, and they're lawyers, is what they are. And so, yeah, that you're right, Rachel.
1: But that's a question we get a lot. Not always for $300. It's usually it's usually more. But the collections process is real, and so work a bit, right? If you are in baby step 2.
14: If you're going to settle, get it in writing before you give them any money. Matter of fact, if you're going to pay in full, get it in writing because they'll double the amount and say they added late charges and try to get more out of you later. So even with you, Benjamin, on $300, have them send you an email exactly what is the balance. Wait a week since you just got off the phone with them, but have them send you an email, the exact amount, and then cut them a check for that day. And but don't give them electronic access to your checking account. They'll take more out than they're supposed to because they lie. It's a filthy business. And so that's why Guardian Litigation is a good idea to have the lawyers on your side.
1: Yeah, for
14: but,
1: sure.
14: But don't do that with $300 either. So yeah, it's just yeah.
1: I'm glad your debt amount though is so low, Benjamin. Honestly,
14: that's good.
1: Yeah, you'll be out of debt quick, and then start building up that emergency fund. Maybe step three of 3 to 6 months of expenses.
14: Precisely, that's how it works. Yeah. So, typically, what happens with credit card debt is as it gets older. The credit card company, the older the debt is, meaning the longer it's been since it's been paid, it ages out, the credit card company will quote-unquote write it off. Now, that does not mean that you no longer owe the debt. It means they no longer think they can collect it, and so they take it off of their books and take a tax write-off for bad debt on you. Then they sell that bad debt to a debt buyer at pennies on the dollar, and that debt buyer will try to collect from you. And they will work with you because they only paid 2.5 to 5.5 cents on the dollar for the debt, but not on $300.

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2: 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Looking ahead to tonight at Alvin C. Roxer Field, Jasper meets Southridge. 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Two rivals and sectional opponents meet at the host site tonight. 5:45, the pregame with Mike Ballinger and I on the call. On the scoreboard at baseball last night, Forest Park beaten by Tecumseh 6-5. Southridge blanks Mount Vernon 9-0. And Northeast Dubois falls short of Vincennes Reveille 7-3. In softball, a senior night and a senior home run from Jasper's Brooke Williams.
3: Since it was the first at bat of the inning, I was like, okay, I got to start something here now. And then the second it left my hands, I just knew. Like, I've hit some that have hit the top of the fence. And I was like, are you serious? Come on. Like, give me a chance. And then When it left, I knew.
2: Jasper, though, beaten by number one Barrie, 4-1. Looking ahead to Major League Baseball, the Cardinals take

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4: Romans 5, 4 through 5, patience produces character, and character, hope, and hope does not disappoint. Thomas Sowell said, some people who are very dissatisfied with their lives nevertheless have no intention of changing their own behavior. They want to keep on doing what they've always done, but just have it turn out differently.
5: Oh, it's like the definition of insanity.
4: Exactly.
5: Keep continuing doing the same thing over and over again.
4: And expecting a different result. There you go. All right. Jasmine is next. Jasmine's in St. Louis. Hi, Jasmine. How are you?
6: I'm doing well. How are you all?
4: Better than we deserve. How can we help?
6: I have a question about paying off an auto loan that I took out in my name for my mom. The balance of the loan is a little over $6,000, and I want to just understand if it would be wise to take out a loan against my 401k or take out the money from my 401k to pay off the high-interest loan.
4: Neither would be wise. And okay. I will walk you through why. Do you not have $6,000 otherwise?
6: I have $6,000. It's in a separate Roth IRA and also my son's college fund and savings, but I don't touch that
4: savings
6: account.
4: What's in savings?
6: So I have a little over $5,000 in savings.
4: Mm-hmm. And what is your income?
6: I make $105,000 dollars annually before a bonus.
4: Okay. All right. I would scrape together from some non-retirement something and pull the $6,000 together and pay it off. It's a high interest loan. I wouldn't have bought the car in the first place if I didn't pay cash for it as a gift to someone, even your mom. Now here's why we're not going to cash out your 401k.
5: Or kids college.
4: Or your kids college. Yeah. Or your Roth or anything. So if you take money out of a retirement account, they charge you a 10% penalty plus your tax rate, which in your case is 30%. So you're going to get a 30% hit plus a 10% hit for a total of a 40% hit. That's going to make your high interest rate look like a deal.
6: Right.
4: So we don't want to do that. We don't want to borrow money at 40% interest in order to do that. Now, if you borrow on the 401k, you are unplugging a good mutual fund investing, assuming you've got it invested in good mutual funds, and you will pay yourself back at the rate of 6%. When you leave the job, and you will leave when you die, get fired, or get a better job, one of the three, when you leave the job, that loan is considered due in full, and you're facing the same thing with the penalties and interest if you don't repay it at precisely the wrong time for you to want to come up with money is just when you're doing a job change. So, no, we don't want to borrow against a 401k anytime, and we certainly don't want to cash out a retirement account or something that has a penalty on it in order to pay off the thing. So I'm going to take some of the $5,000 and scrape together some money out of my budget, and I'm going to try to get it paid off that way.
5: Yeah, and making what you're making, too.
4: Yeah, you're making enough money to knock this out.
5: Yeah, it'll be amazing. That's so good. Yeah, the car thing, it's real. The issue with the car debt, people, I mean, I feel like this whole show so far.
4: Yeah.
5: Today.
4: I think it has been. Yeah, I think we've talked car debt all day long. All right, open phones at 888-825-5225. Jennifer is in Pittsburgh. Hey, Jennifer, what's up?
7: Hi, Dave. Oh, my goodness. I'm so glad I'm of you.
4: How can we help?
7: I can't believe

0: A little bit of a situation here. Like 2 years ago, I was married, now separated. Our house got hit by a car. We have probably around 170,000 settlement, and my husband moved out when his mom got sick to take care of her, and now he doesn't want to talk about where the money went.
1: He doesn't
0: And he
1: want to
0: said,
1: talk
0: "I'm not
1: about
0: entitled
1: what?
0: to any of it." He doesn't want to talk about how the money, where's the money,
2: From the
0: like
2: settlement
0: it's all
2: of the
0: gone.
2: accident?
0: Because because basically
1: Are you
0: it's
1: said
0: under
1: you're
0: his name.
1: separated, so you're getting a divorce?
0: I'm thinking of it if he's not gonna come clean. Because right now,
1: No, I'm sorry.
0: I feel like he's.
1: Are you separated? Your marriage is not good, separated, or what's going on?
0: Well, he moved out, and he moved out to his mother's house.
1: Why?
0: So right now, at first, to take care of her because she had cancer. But after that, the conversation of buying the house, another house, is no longer in the story. Like, he wants us to just get like rent, and basically doesn't want to help me pay. Like, he's now saying he's in debt. But honestly, we've been married for so long, but his mom is one of the reasons we fight a lot. And now I feel like I'm like, this is too much. It's like, you're not telling me anything about the money, and now you want us to rent and
1: Well, there's not an us. He lives over there. You live over here.
0: pretty much.
1: Yeah.
0: So now I feel like I really need to talk to a lawyer, and like,
1: Yeah. Yeah, that's your next
2: yeah.
1: step.
2: And
1: I
2: do
1: mean,
2: you
1: you need to get some legal advice, and then you need to get some marriage counseling advice and decide, if we're going to keep this marriage together, what are going to be the guidelines for the relationship going forward? Because the ones that you have right now don't work.
2: yeah. And there could be a good chance that that money is gone. The 170 that happened 2 years ago from the settlement. That's what she's saying she's trying to get. And
1: Yeah.
2: he and she doesn't know where it is. So there's, yeah.
1: You waited precisely 2 years too long to deal with it.
2: That's right. That's
1: Yeah,
2: right. Yeah.
1: if you're wondering about where it's going to go, you should deal with it the instant it comes up.
2: Yeah, that's right.
1: You can't wait 2 years later and go, "Oh, I wonder what he did.
2: I wonder what happened
1: I
2: there.
1: wonder what happened there." That's not going to play out very
2: Yeah.
1: well.
2: All right. I know how much you love social media.
1: All right, I love social media. Not at all.
2: We got a question from Instagram for you. I'm 26 years old. I just sold my house and will be netting $72,000 from the sale. I have no other debt than the mortgage of my new primary residence. What's the smartest way to use or invest that money? So, netting 72, but the other home, I guess, is already bought. Yeah, I mean, if I were you, I'd probably just roll it right into
1: Mortgage.
2: the mortgage, unless you have consumer debts.
1: Make sure your consumer debt is cleared. Work your baby steps. Make sure your
2: Yep.
1: consumer debt's cleared. You have an emergency fund in place. You're putting 15% of your income away in retirement, putting money aside for kids' college, and and then you start paying down your mortgage.
2: That's
1: And
2: right.
1: so if you suddenly get a $75,000 bonus, you apply it to whichever one of those baby steps you're
2: There you
1: in.
2: are.
1: And so if you're all the way up to baby step six, you would put it on the mortgage.
2: Annalise from Facebook asks, it feels weird to be in stork mode and not paying off debt. We're expecting a baby, and the hospital bill should only be around $2,000 to $3,000. Can we just set that money aside and keep working to pay off our debt?
1: I wouldn't. I would pile up cash. It's just for a short period of time.
2: Yeah.
1: And that, having $10,000, $20,000, $30,000 laying around when a baby comes is comforting, in case something did happen that was outside the range of your insurance policies.
2: Yeah, that is one event that, who I don't know. There's just a level of peace of like, who knows
1: And it's
2: if
1: just for a
2: something.
1: short period of time.
2: That's right.
1: I mean, so really, let's say you stack up $20,000. Instead of paying down the debt for $20,000. And the day that you and the baby come home from the hospital healthy and there's nothing wrong and everything's okay, you're sitting there with an extra $20,000. You pay it
2: Knock out
1: on
2: some debts.
1: the debt. What did you lose by doing that? You lost the interest on rate on $20,000 of debt for that 3 month period of time, which is nothing. Won't
2: Yeah.
1: buy you a biscuit.
2: Yeah.
1: So
2: When you look over
1: I
2: this,
1: would
2: yeah.
1: just make sure you pile up cash ready for a baby to come. Now, if you are out of debt and you have a fully funded emergency fund, and you're at baby steps 4, 5, and 6,
2: you keep going.
1: We don't do stork mode.
2: Yeah.
1: And what we call stork mode is while you're in debt, you temporarily stop paying down your debt snowball with a baby on the way to be sure about a
2: have
1: baby.
2: Have some cushion there, so it's not just your $1,000 emergency
1: and
2: fund.
1: And not to spend it. We're not spending it on the nursery. Okay? We're building up this cash as extra pad that is going to go on the debt the instant that
2: who
1: we know everybody's
2: that?
1: Okay.
2: Who would do that?
1: I don't know anybody. That would put this hour of the Ramsey Show in the books. We'll be back with you before you know it. In the meantime, remember, there's ultimately only one way to financial peace, and that's to walk daily with the Prince of Peace, Christ Jesus. If you want to win with money in 2026, you can't keep living normal. Normal's broke. 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
4: With your WITZ News, I'm your news director, Blake Burris, reporting. Forest Park High School will host a groundbreaking ceremony today, Friday, May 15th, to mark the start of the first phase of a major construction and renovation project. The ceremony is scheduled for 9 a.m. at the high school on Michigan Street in Ferdinand and will highlight what school officials call a significant investment in the future of Forest Park Junior Senior High School and the surrounding community. The event will feature a student-centered program with participation from students across the district, along with remarks from school leaders. School officials say anyone and everyone in the community is invited to attend this milestone celebration this morning at Forest Park High School at 9 a.m. The Jasper City Hall, Street Department, and all utilities administrative offices will be closed coming up on Monday, May 25th, for Memorial Day. Jasper Street Department and Resource Recovery Site will also be closed on Saturday, May 23rd. Trash and scheduled recycling normally collected on Monday, May 25th, will be collected on Tuesday, May 26th. Trash and scheduled recycling pickup for the rest of the week will be on regular schedule. Please place your trash and scheduled recycling by the curbside by 7 a.m. The City of Jasper recognized a longtime safety committee member, Mark Pierce, celebrating his quiet leadership and lasting impact on the city's nationally recognized safety culture. Charlie Schneider, Jasper's first Director of Safety, Personnel, and Loss Control, was on hand to present the Charlie Schneider Safety First Award to his colleague, Mark Pierce, serving the City of Jasper Wastewater Department for nearly 40 years. Pierce has been a member of the Safety Committee since it was established in 1994. While working together on the Safety Committee, Schneider said he saw firsthand his integrity, his caring, his steadfast commitment that he's brought to the table. He's never sought recognition. He simply showed up. He did the work. And he always kept the well-being of his co-workers front and center. Mark's leadership has made a lasting impact. He was always willing to step up without hesitation to find answers to help solve problematic safety issues. Schneider described Pierce's priorities and his dedication to those around him. Mark understands that safety isn't just about policies and procedures. It's about people. It's about making sure that everyone goes home at the end of the day, safe and sound. This constant vigilance and the belief in safety first helps strengthen the city's safety culture in ways that will continue to benefit the city for years to come. Speaking about the city's safety program, Schneider described its early days without computers, without the internet, and relying on Indiana code books stuffed into large red binders. Even without the advantages of modern technology, the city became the only Indiana municipality to be certified by NSHARP. To this day, Jasper remains the only municipality with that distinction. For more information on these and other updates, you can go online to jasperindiana.gov, reported on by Drew Hasselbring. There will be a couple of road closures beginning next week in DuBois County. J.H. Rudolph will begin road work on Monday, May 18th, as part of the Community Crossing Matching Grant Project. The following road closures will be in effect: 8th Street from Washington Street to Clay Street, and 4th Street from Van Buren Street to Washington Street. In addition, road work will take place on Fox Trot Court from Cherry Ridge Drive to the end of the cul-de-sac. Parking will not be permitted on 4th Street or 8th Street while work is underway. Residents are encouraged to use alleys or nearby side streets for parking and home access. Fox Trot Court will remain accessible to residents through the use of temporary ramps. As of today, Friday, May 15th, you are currently paying an average of $4.20 a gallon for gas in the state of Indiana, according to AAA. That is 33 cents below today's national average of $4.53 a gallon. With WITZ News, I'm Blake Burris, reporting.
5: As we come out of blackberry winter, the rain and sunshine will alternate quite a bit. You are listening with Lauren for today's Southern Indiana weather forecast. For today, Friday, May 15th, partly sunny skies are expected with a high near 78 degrees and wind gusts as high as 21 miles per hour. Tonight, increasing clouds overnight with chances of showers and thunderstorms later in the evening with a low around 63, wind gusts overnight as high as 21 miles per hour. Tomorrow, Saturday, May 16th, chances of showers and thunderstorms throughout the day with a high near 81 degrees. Saturday night, some slight chances of showers and thunderstorms overnight as well with a low around 65. Sunday, May 17th, partly sunny skies expected with a high near 84 and wind gusts as high as 20 miles per hour. Clear skies expected Sunday night with a low around 69. Monday, May 18th, mostly sunny skies with slight chances of showers in the afternoon and a high near 82 degrees. Slight chances of showers and thunderstorms overnight Monday night with a low around 72. You've been listening with Lauren for today's Southern Indiana weather.

0: 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Open phones here at 888-825-5225. The call is free, and some say the advice is worth exactly what you pay for it. Daniel's with us in Indianapolis. Hey, Daniel, what's up?
1: Hey, how are you?
0: Better than I deserve, man. How can we help?
1: So I'm trying to figure out if I should file for bankruptcy.
0: Ooh, that sounds scary. Okay.
2: Yeah. What's going on?
1: So right now, I'm married, and we bring home $7,700 a month together, but she's talking about separating, and so on my own, I only make $3,850 a month, so I'm upside down quite a bit at the end of the month.
0: Okay. What's going on with your marriage, hon?
1: Not really sure. Basically, there's just a lot of resentment for how I was the last year and a half. Sorry.
0: It's okay. How you were? What were you?
1: I'm not very present.
2: Do you guys have kids?
1: Yeah, I have a 6-year-old daughter. Mm-hmm. We have a 6-year-old daughter.
0: Well, typically when there's an overwhelming amount of stress having to do with money, it's the number one cause of marriage fighting and divorce. And so if you're thinking about bankruptcy, that means you're in a mess, and that's probably at a minimum contributed to your marriage issues, if not being the major cause of your marriage issues. And then we blame it on, or we point at something like saying you're not present. Yeah, I'm not present because I'm totally in my own head trying to figure out how I'm going to get out of this dadgum mess. So that could be very possible. So how much debt have you got, hon?
1: Not counting the house. I mean, the car's $14,000, and then got about $13,000 on an HVAC loan, and then $19,000 on one credit card, $1,300 on another credit card, and $4,000 on another credit card.
0: Okay.
2: Were you guys using...
0: And that's all your debt, you and your wife, other than your home?
1: And then a fourth credit card at $4,000, sorry.
0: Okay. All right.
2: Well, it's about 70. I mean, you're close to $75,000 in consumer debt. Was the credit card spending, I'm just curious, because there's multiple with, you know, relatively high numbers on it. Was that to keep things afloat when you guys were paying bills, or was that just discretionary spending that you weren't even aware that you were doing?
1: Stupid choices on my part, and trying to fund Christmas without talking.
0: Have you been running money by yourself?
1: Yeah.
0: Okay. All right.
2: Did she have any awareness of where you guys were at this level of debt?
1: Not this level, no.
0: So that's part of what she's pissed off about, too.
1: Kind of, yeah.
0: Yeah, kind of.
1: This has come out after the fact.
0: We're almost bankrupt. Yeah, I'm pretty mad at you. Yeah, okay, that could happen.
2: But it came out after the fact. So everything kind of hit the wall with the marriage.
1: Yeah.
2: And then other things started coming out in conversations, and this being one of them.
1: Okay. Yeah.
0: How long have you been married?
1: 13 years in August.
0: Okay. Are you guys plugged into a church at all?
1: No.
0: Okay. All right. Well, here's the thing. The math says you're not bankrupt. If you stay married, you could clean this up fairly quickly working together. But that involves staying together and working together and a whole mindset change on everything having to do with your relationship, you and your wife. But mathematically, if you got $7,700 coming in, you could plow right through a debt snowball on this, and get on Beans and Rice, buy Rice and Beans together, take extra jobs, and attack, and everybody having full transparency, knowing what's going on, watching these debts fall away, cutting up the credit cards, never going back again, living on an every dollar budget where both of you see every expenditure and know what's going on. She's carrying the stress of the family with you while you're carrying the stress of the family together. That's called being a couple, and we work our way through this. That is doable. The only question is, are both of you willing to sign up for that?
2: Yeah, and more.
1: This time she's not.
2: Okay. Well, I was going to say, more importantly, are you guys willing to sign up for the marriage too? Right? Like, there's a point. I have John Deloney in my head when he talks about.
0: Can you go to marriage counseling?
2: That you're
0: together?
2: At a point that the way you're making it sound, Daniel, the only way to really save the marriage at this point is it's a complete excavation of what was, and you guys write an entire new story, which is going to take a lot of work. Working through a lot with a professional, having a therapist or a counselor involved. And as you do all of that, right, you are looking at the things impacting your marriage, and money being one of those. And so as you're going through and rebuilding marriage, you're doing the debt snowball, right? And so that feels like...
0: I feel like I'm missing something here. Has she moved out already? You broke up. Say it again. Has she moved out already?
1: No, she's planning to move out in 2 weeks.
0: Okay. To where?
1: An apartment.
0: Has she signed the papers?
1: Yes.
2: Was there something major, Daniel, just versus you not being present?
1: No.
0: Hmm. All right. So what I would love to have happen in your old story is for the both of you to sit down and say, before we do that, let's go see a marriage counselor and see if we can begin to put this thing back together. And as Rachel said, write a new story. Now, that's the best outcome of this conversation. And so if I were you, when I hang up, I would find a marriage counselor, call BetterHelp, call somebody, and get on the phone and start asking them how to talk to your wife about coming as one last-ditch effort to sit down with a marriage counselor. Okay, because I think this is salvageable. I'm not hearing any reason here to end a marriage. I think you guys get in that. If you can't or won't, you can't control what other people do. So she just says, no, forget it. I'm done.
1: Yeah.
0: I'm out. And that's after you talk to a counselor who tells you how to talk to your wife, be present about talking about possibly saving your marriage, not you just saying she's not going to do it, Dave. That's not an acceptable answer. You've got to put some effort into this, okay? Now, if after all of that and the whole thing still goes up in flames, then you've got this debt. You're still not bankrupt. You're still screwed, but you're not bankrupt, okay? Because basically, you're probably going to end up with half of the debt. She's probably going to end up with half of the debt in most states. And you're going to end up with child support. And you've got a $4,000 a month income. She's got a $4,000 a month income to work with towards the debt. And the house is going to be sold. And that's going to pay off a lot of the debt, including the HVAC. And the car may be sold, but probably you're just going to pay it off. And then you're going to plow through some credit card debt together. And you're going to figure out who's doing what. You're going to end up doing it together whether you want to or not. Because both of them got both your names on them. Even if the judge says that one's yours, until it's paid off, it's not done. And so, but this can work. It's a lot harder doing it as two separate entities, though. Everything in life is a lot harder. Raising this
3: helping
0: kid
3: you get
0: is a
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0: lot
3: financial
0: harder.
3: Picture in order.
0: Everything
3: we've
0: is
3: got
0: harder.
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0: entities.
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0: Michaela is in San Diego. Hi, Michaela. How are you?
9: Hi, Dave and Rachel. Thank you for taking my call.
0: Sure. What's up?
9: I'm calling in with kind of a two-part question about business cash flow concerns. My husband had worked at this business for over 20 years, and we recently bought it. 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But now after 2 months, we're feeling a lot of stress in our new marriage, feel like we're only paying debts, not making any progress, and can't breathe anymore. We need guidance on how to manage the cash flow so we can try and get ahead. The monthly business expenses are between $50,000 and $60,000 a month, but the income varies between $40,000 and $70,000 depending on the month. My second question is...
0: You paid $100,000 for a business that breaks even?
9: He told us it didn't. He said that it had a significant cash flow, but we are finding that we're only breaking even. He said it's a slow time period right now.
2: Did you look at previous books of the business, like the last 12 months before you bought it, to see seasonality, if that is true?
9: He didn't really offer that, and we kind of went on good faith because my husband had worked for him for so long, but I'm realizing now that maybe we should have.
0: No, not maybe, absolutely.
9: Yeah.
0: You stepped up into a bear trap. What kind of business?
9: It's an appliance repair business.
0: What is the $50,000 to $60,000 in overhead on appliance repair?
9: Mostly it's payroll. There's six technicians, but we're also paying for health insurance, rent, software insurance, let's see, what else? Auto insurance, website, leases on the vehicles, which I don't agree with, but...
0: So the six technicians are not working all the time?
9: Well, there's three office staff and three technicians. We did used to have four technicians and one quit during this time frame, so we're trying to hire a new one.
0: Why would you want more expense?
9: We're hoping that he can also bring in more income.
0: And why would you have that hope if you're not already overwhelmed with business?
9: Yeah.
2: Are you guys turning down a lot of business?
9: No, right now they're pretty busy. I think my husband's schedule, he's booked out to next week. So not turning down a lot of business, but we're at least a day or two busy all the time.
0: Yeah, okay. So here's the thing. What you have to ask what must be true for this to work. And so revenues have to go up and expenses have to go down for this mm-hmm. to work. That's a basic business premise, right? We all know that. And so that's what you've got to start asking yourself. What can I do to get revenues up and get expenses down? And none of these things are going to be easy. They're all going to be painful. Like your husband's going to be working like all the time. Welcome yeah. to being self-employed. And the technicians, you're going to get them to where they're so busy they can't breathe. And then you're going to bump your rates and start charging more. And then you're going to lay off one of the three office staff or two, and you're going to be down there doing the books. And then you're going to look at getting rid of these leased trucks and get some old trucks that show up because nobody gives a crap what you're driving if you fix their dishwasher.
9: Yeah. The hard part is that I'm active duty military, so I can't move there yet.
0: Okay. All right.
9: And I'm debating if I should pause my TSP savings, yes. put that money toward debt.
0: Yeah, yeah. You got to clear this debt, and you got to stop everything and get where you can breathe. But the point is, the more you move into increased revenue and decreased expenses and more margin in your personal budgets, the more there's a light at the end of the tunnel that's not a train. And then you can, you know, the problem with where you are is if you feel like you're stuck there forever, that's an untenable place. That creates unbelievable anxiety. But when you're in a hard time, but you can see your way out doing some hard things, well, the brain will help you do that. That's
2: Caleb,
0: unnatural.
2: Where is your husband right now living? If you're in San Diego, where is he?
9: He lives up in the Fresno area.
2: Okay, and you are newly married. How long have you been married?
9: 1 year.
2: Okay.
0: Were you deployed or something?
9: No, we just met living in two different locations.
2: When are you guys planning on being in one location together?
9: Next year. I retire next year.
2: Okay. I'm just wondering, does he have this level of stress as well? Because you're the one calling us and you're not even in the same city with the business.
9: His stress is easily 2 to 3 times what mine is.
2: And so you're just hearing it. You guys are talking through and you're like, I'm just going to call and see what they say.
9: Yeah. Yes, exactly.
2: Okay.
0: And you don't owe this former owner any money.
9: We owe him almost $400,000.
0: Holy moly! You paid $500,000 for a business that doesn't make a profit?
9: That's why
0: fixing dishwashers? Oh my gosh, kiddo!
9: Yeah.
0: Yeah, you got screwed. Wow. Unbelievable.
2: Okay, so what does she do?
0: Listen, I can help you with this real quick. Call the former owner and tell him to come get it. Come pick up the keys, buddy. I'm done.
2: You just walk away.
0: And walk away.
2: With $100,000 and just pay it off.
0: Yeah, pay the $100,000 off and call that stupid tax.
2: Mm.
0: Call him and tell him to come get the thing.
2: Mm.
0: Screw this. You got hammered.
9: Yeah.
0: Yeah. For a business to be worth 250 $500,000, you need to be making a profit of $150,000 to $200,000 a year. And you ain't going to see that in your lifetime out of this thing.
9: And I think that's what he told us that it was worth.
0: Yeah, well, he's a liar.
9: Okay.
0: I'll be mean. Can I be mean for a minute?
9: Yeah, sure.
0: Y'all were dumb on how you did this.
9: Yeah.
0: I mean, you believed this guy just because your husband used to work there and he got a paycheck. Instead of actually checking out the freaking numbers, you signed up for a $500,000 trip around the sun and didn't look at a stinking number. Just trust some good old boy.
9: Yep.
0: That's like walking in front of somebody. Oh, my gosh. Bless your heart. Yeah, you got a mess. This is not going to end well. I'm calling that owner and saying, I can't do this. You sold me a pig and a poke. I'm done with you. And there's no possible way this thing is worth anywhere close to what you sold it to me for. You screwed me. And here, I'm leaving. You can come pick up the pieces. And tell your husband to move to San Diego.
2: Let him come back.
0: Move to San Diego with his new beautiful wife and get a job. And then y'all scratch through your stupid $100,000 worth of debt. And when you look back on that, you'll say, that was the dumbest thing we ever did. Cost me $100,000. By the way, I've done dumber things that cost me more than $100,000. But man, I can look at myself in the mirror and go, you were stupid, Dave, when you did that. So yeah, this is not recoverable. I'm turning this over to this guy. I'm serious. You're not going to work your way through $500,000 in debt.
2: And the seasonality part is interesting appliances. That I'm like, you're just
0: dishwashers don't break in the summer more than the winter,
2: or less than is what he's telling them.
0: I know that's just like, absolute bogus. If it was heating and air, maybe we'll talk about it.
2: Yeah,
0: some come and go on heating and air, but that is, you said appliance repair. Appliances aren't on a schedule for repair. Refrigerators don't go, I'm going to wait till after Christmas to break. They don't do that. So this guy's full of it, and he sold it to you, and he's sitting over there grinning, going, look at these fools sending me checks. No more checks for Bubba. Nope, I'm done.
2: Okay, so how does that, really quickly?
0: I'm serious. You're probably going to get yourself sued.
2: I was going to say, legally, how do you do that?
0: But the other thing I would do is, when he sues me, then I would countersue him for fraud.
2: And say you lied. This is verbally fraud. What was said.
0: When you lie to do a business transaction, that's called fraud.
2: Yeah, yeah.
0: And this guy was fraudulent. He lied about how much money this business makes. I promise you he lied. Way seriously lied. And the dumb part was you believed him. So you're probably going to get sued. You're probably going to have a countersuit. And you definitely got to pay the $100,000 that you borrowed from real people. Oh, jeez.
2: Sorry, Michaela.
0: Yeah, this is awful. I'm so sorry. I'm aghast on your behalf.
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10: The high temps will climb. 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I'm Jake McDaniel. It's going to warm up across Indiana this weekend, says Andrew White at the National Weather Service in Indianapolis.
11: We're expecting a high of 87 for the Indianapolis area, and then that's going to combine with dew points that are going to be in the mid-60s to create some heat indices that may get close to 90 in some spots.
10: He thinks Indianapolis has a better chance of seeing temperatures near 90 degrees heading into Monday and Tuesday. An Avon Community School Corporation mother is defending her reaction after rushing to Avon Middle School North when she learned her daughter had been hurt during a track meet.
12: My baby's face, her eye is shut, and some other stuff. And you telling me I'm supposed to act civil when I get to this track meet and nobody was around to protect my child? She was in that bathroom alone with all four of them girls? Yeah, that's crazy to me.
10: Jamaica Marnay posted a video saying her daughter was at the school on Wednesday supporting friends after a track meet when there was a fight. Police were called to the scene, and the district says discipline could follow. A woman and her boyfriend were found dead inside an apartment in Anderson last night. John Herrick reports.
13: Two sisters came to Anderson to check on their mother because they hadn't heard from her in several days. Major Caleb McKnight from the Anderson Police Department says the sisters found their mother and her boyfriend dead from gunshot wounds.
14: Detectives with the Anderson Police Department and Criminal Investigations Division responded to the scene, where they interviewed the witnesses and collected two firearms from the residents.
13: He says the preliminary evidence indicates that this was all domestic related, but he also reiterated that the investigation into this is far from over. John Herrick, Network Indiana.
10: Average price for gas in Indiana now stands at $4.21 a gallon, says AAA. That's down 33 cents from where it was last week. And the Indiana Fever take on the Washington Mystics this evening. The game tips off at 7:30 at Cambridge Fieldhouse in Indianapolis. 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

0: Okay, now that I can breathe again, let's give a little bit of recap to talk about how to value and how to buy, how to purchase a small business. Okay, a small business is a lot of work. I've run one most of my life, and Ramsey today is a $300 million business. It's not that small anymore, but it's at its heart a small business. And I coach about our Entree Leadership team, and I coach about 10,000 small businesses. We'll be with 3,000 people next week at Disney at the Entree Leadership Summit event, teaching leadership and business acumen to small business people. So this is something that we do. It's not just a random guy who gets people out of debt that this poor lady, Michaela, called and had gotten herself into a mess. So it's good for us to, part of what we want to get out of this is to help the individual caller that calls in, but we also want you guys to get a lesson and learn and inspiration from and so forth anytime we take a call on here. And so that's how we decide who we're going to talk to on the air on this show. So backing up then. Number one, small business is all-encompassing. It is the hardest. When you own your own business, it's the hardest boss you'll ever work for. Your boss will work you to death when you're your own boss. It's hard. It is not to be taken on by someone who got married 20 minutes ago. Bad idea. Okay? It's a strain on you physically, mentally, emotionally, spiritually, and it's a strain on your family.
1: The stress of it all.
0: Yeah. When I started this business, I worked 16 hours a day, 5, 6, 7 days a week. You talk to my wife, Sharon, when Rachel was a little bitty kid and this business was growing up, that she felt like a single mom a lot of times. And she, for all practical purposes, was. That's what a small business is. You don't do that on a weak marriage. You don't do that on a new marriage. And you don't do that when both spouses are not fully engaged. You don't do that when you live in separate cities. So rule number one, violated two rules right there, okay, before we get started. Because it's hard, y'all. It's really, really, really hard.
1: It's a season of grind when you sign up for it.
0: When you mm-hmm. buy a business or you start a business, it's hustle and grind.
1: Mm-hmm.
0: Hardcore. And that's okay, but know what you're signing up for. And it's not going to make everything better. It's going to make everything worse for a while. And but the idea is we're going to make more money and have control of our destiny, and that makes things better over time. But that's not where it starts. Then the second thing is, if you're going to buy a business, you investigate and expose every single number in the business, all the accounting, and particularly the tax returns. Because they may lie on their accounting and they may lie to you, but most of the time the tax returns are going to be some semblance of accurate. And if they say to you, and you're looking at a business, oh, don't pay attention to the tax returns, we actually make more money than that, what they're saying is we are lying to the federal government on our tax returns, committing fraud, but we're trustworthy. That's what they're saying to you. So run away when someone says something like that. Okay? The tax returns are the number. I'd look at least 2 years, but probably 5 years.
1: Yeah.
0: I want to see the trend line of the profits over the last 5 years. And what are the profits they actually paid taxes on? Now, if you take $100,000 and put it into a good mutual fund, you can make 10 or 12% pretty much any year. So if you were going to take $100,000 and buy a high risk small business where I'm going to have to pour myself out and hustle and grind, you need to make a minimum of a 20% rate of return on your business. Okay? And you need to make probably a 25% rate of return. So here's how that translates in valuing a small business. You look at the net profit after everyone is paid, including the guy that works there that hasn't paid himself. If you weren't working there and you had to hire a manager, you take the manager's salary out and you have the net profit of the real business if you're an absentee investor to determine what kind of actual revenue this business is creating. Because if he's just paying himself and that's all, you're not buying a business, you're just buying a job. You don't need to buy a job. Just go get a job. But don't buy a job. So if it pays $100,000 and that's all it pays, and you can make $100,000 doing something else, well, then don't pay to buy a business that only pays you what you would have made putting up nothing to work for somebody else. So don't buy a job. Instead, after everybody is paid, if I'm living over here in Tennessee and I'm buying this and the thing will operate over there completely, what is the net profit then? And if you want a 25% rate of return, you multiply that number times 4, and that's the value of the business. If you want a 20% rate of return, then you multiply it by 5, and that's the number. So if it made, after everyone was paid, $100,000, it's worth $400,000 or $500,000. If it made $10,000, it's worth $30,000 or $40,000, which means don't buy it.
1: And it's worth $10,000. That's right. What they should have paid
0: exactly
1: for that business.
0: Instead of $500,000. If you'd actually looked at this goober's tax returns, you would have seen that after he got paid, the thing had no net profit, which is what they have discovered now that they're running it instead of just working there. The skill of being a technician inside of an organization is different than the skill of owning and operating a business. You can be a very smart graphic artist, a very smart software engineer, a very smart accountant. You can be a very smart anything and not know how to run a business. They're different skill sets. And you have to consider that. So if you're a heat and air guy and you've been working there 20 years and the heat and air guy wants to sell you the heat and air company, you're not qualified to run it yet. You've got some skills. You've got some, metaphorically, tools you need to put in your belt to get ready to run that. Because you can fix an air conditioner doesn't mean you can run a heat and air company. Because you can sell real estate doesn't mean you can run a real estate company. It means you can sell it. That's different. So you've got to consider those things when you're valuing out and deciding, is this an appropriate purchase for me? And then lastly, if you have to borrow money to start all of this, you've increased your risk 100 times. Don't do it. 80% of the small businesses fail in the first 5 years, according to the Small Business Administration, which is really not a trustworthy organization, but it's the only number we've got. 8 out of 10 don't make it. And if you're in the restaurant business, it's 95 out of 100 don't make it. So just because you can cook doesn't mean anybody's going to buy your barbecue. It just means your neighbors liked it when you gave it away. That's all that means. You're not qualified yet to operate a barbecue joint and go $250,000 in an SBA loan, and now we've got Dave's Barbecue. Not so famous Dave's, right?
1: I was gonna say, I think there is a Dave. There was a Dave's.
0: Yeah, that just occurred to me as I said that. Yeah. But the you know, see what I'm saying? So that's the thing. You've got to dig into this. And you know why 80% of the companies fail, those little businesses fail? Cash flow problems. Cash flow problems are created by two things in small business. Not paying your taxes because you're taking all your money home because you didn't have enough money coming in to eat, and now you're starving to death, and so you don't pay your taxes, you pay your quarterly. Worse than that, you don't turn in the withholding, and if you want to, they're going to come get you forever. That's not bankruptable. You're going to get it. That's the withholding numbers, okay, on your employees. You have to turn that money in. You can't keep that money. Wow. And guess what the other thing causes cash flow problems is? The debt. When you went and borrowed money to start and run this business. And so one of my friends is sitting out here, and he paid off $500,000 on his business, and that means he's the exception of the rule. He made it out alive. Most people don't make it out alive when they do that. They don't make it. Don't sign up for that trip. It's not worth taking.
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3: 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Looking ahead to tonight at Alvin C. Roxer Field, Jasper meets Southridge. 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Two rivals and sectional opponents meet at the host site tonight. 5:45, the pregame with Mike Ballinger and I on the call. On the scoreboard at baseball last night, Forest Park beaten by Tecumseh 6-5. Southridge blanks Mount Vernon 9-0. And Northeast Dubois falls short of Vincennes Reveille 7-3. In softball, a senior night and a senior home run from Jasper's Brooke Williams.
4: Since it was the first at bat of the inning, I was like, okay, I got to start something here now. And then the second it left my hands, I just knew. Like, I've hit some that have hit the top of the fence. And I was like, are you serious? Come on. Like, give me a chance. And then when it left, I knew.
3: Jasper, though, beaten by number one Barrie, 4-1. Looking ahead to Major League Baseball, the Cardinals take the series and the lead in the ninth inning, 5-4 over the Athletics. They return home this evening with the Kansas City Royals. English on 98.5, Spanish on 99.1. First pitch tonight from Dustin May, opposite former Cardinal Michael Wacha at 8:15 Eastern. And from Chicago, the White Sox host the Cubs. They're both above 500, a rarity for the series this quarter century. Tonight's first pitch comes up at 7:40. In the WNBA, the Fever get the Mystics at 7:30 on the 7:40. In the W.

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2: 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Naya is with us in Boston. Hi, Naya. How are you? Or Naya. Naya.
3: Hi. Yes, it's Naya.
2: It is Naya. I got it right the first time. Okay. How can I help today?
3: Yes. So I am currently in baby step number two. I have $112,000 of debt total. And I am just struggling with being in a long distance relationship and essentially staying intense while also still investing and prioritizing that as well.
4: How far is the relationship? How far apart are you guys?
3: 4 hours.
4: Okay. How long have y'all been together?
3: So it's a year and a half.
4: Okay.
3: So
4: it's more
2: how
4: so
2: many
4: like
2: times have you physically seen each other?
3: Once or twice a month.
2: Oh, okay.
4: Good.
2: All right, good. Because I asked that question one time and the lady said never.
4: Yeah.
2: And I wanted to make sure what I was dealing with. So, okay.
3: All right. Well, that's what I'm struggling with. Because I recently just picked up another part-time job. I do have
2: a full-time. So what is your career and what do you make?
3: So I'm a property manager and I currently make $65,000 a year.
2: What about him?
3: That's a great question.
2: What does he make?
3: That's kind of a struggle in the relationship. But, yeah.
4: Oh, it's a struggle because he's not working or he won't tell you?
3: Both.
2: He won't tell you because he's not working and he's ashamed of it.
3: Yeah.
2: Yeah.
4: Has he not worked for a while?
3: Yes.
4: Okay.
2: So why?
4: Why is he not coming to see you then?
2: Yeah, he ain't got nothing to do.
3: He says there's a trade-off. I mean, it's just like that's the struggle. And ideally, it would be to live in the same state. But
2: No. Stop. You did not answer the question. You completely deflected. This guy's got nothing to do. Why are you driving to him?
3: Because he says it's more comfortable for me to go there.
2: Yeah, I bet it is. He does a lot of things that are comfortable
4: like
2: for him.
4: Winner.
2: It's more comfortable not to work, too.
4: No. Oh, no.
3: Yeah.
4: Is it bad? Do you see it's bad?
2: Do you not hear yourself?
3: Yeah.
4: Oh, man.
2: Okay,
4: but you love him, you know?
2: So, well.
4: Shoot. Yeah. Uh-oh. How old are you?
3: I'm 25.
4: Okay. I've been together a year and a half, and you're just way more mature than he is, and he's going to be a husband that's going to, everything about him right now will be magnified in marriage. So.
3: Yeah.
2: All the good and all the bad. Okay. Mostly the bad.
4: And not that people can't change and grow, but for the most part, he doesn't sound very proactive right now to come to you or to get a job. Oh, no.
2: Okay.
3: Yeah.
2: So not talking about the debt snowball, which is actually how you framed the question. Then we got all up in your personal business.
4: Oh, sorry.
2: But personal business is there because it's personal finance. So mm-hmm. You're going to be my 25-year-old little niece for a minute, and I'm going to be old uncle, ugly Uncle Dave, okay? And I'm going to love you. I'm going to love you like you're in my family. All right. So if you had a daughter, you need to think about what she would tell you or what you would tell her about this guy. The same stuff Rachel's telling you. Now, having said that, if you want to pursue this guy, that's fine. But he needs to show some initiative in two areas to be worthy of you, my princess. In order for him to be worthy of you, he needs to be a working man. period.
3: Okay.
2: And he needs to pursue.

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2: Today is Friday, May 15th, 2026, and here is your Southern Indiana weather forecast. Partly sunny skies are expected throughout the day today with a high near 78 and wind gusts as high as 21 miles per hour. Slight chances of showers overnight for tonight with a low around 63 and wind gusts as high as 21 miles per hour. Tomorrow, Saturday, May 16th, chances of showers and thunderstorms throughout the day with a high near 81. Saturday night, some slight chances of showers overnight as well with a low around 65. This has been your Southern Indiana weather.
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4: Aunque el niño nos trajo lluvia y nieve, la primavera le pone color y Juan tocando lo que le gusta.

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1: This week is National Peace Officers Week. National Peace Officers Week recognizes the service and sacrifice of U.S. law enforcement and pays special recognition to those officers who have lost their lives in the line of duty. Nationwide each year, 140 to 160 officers die in the line of duty. Everyone at the Great Outdoors in Jasper would like to say thank you to our local city, town, county, state, and DNR officers for your hard work to protect our communities. Please take a moment to let our local law enforcement officers know that you are grateful for their efforts.
2: Today is Friday, May 15th, 2026, and here is your Southern Indiana weather forecast. Partly sunny skies are expected throughout the day today with a high near 78 and wind gusts as high as 21 miles per hour. Slight chances of showers overnight for tonight with a low around 63 and wind gusts as high as 21 miles per hour. Tomorrow, Saturday, May 16th, chances of showers and thunderstorms throughout the day with a high near 81. Saturday night, some slight chances of showers overnight as well with a low around 65. This has been your Southern Indiana weather.
3: Este segmento en Juan es traído a ti por Premier Property Management, 215 Mill Street en Jasper. 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
2: Today is Friday, May 15th, 2026, and here is your Southern Indiana weather forecast. Partly sunny skies are expected throughout the day today with a high near 78 and wind gusts as high as 21 miles per hour. Slight chances of showers overnight for tonight with a low around 63 and wind gusts as high as 21 miles per hour. Tomorrow, Saturday, May 16th, chances of showers and thunderstorms throughout the day with a high near 81. Saturday night, some slight chances of showers overnight as well with a low around 65. This has been your Southern Indiana weather.
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2: Today is Friday, May 15th, 2026, and here is your Southern Indiana weather forecast. Partly sunny skies are expected throughout the day today with a high near 78 and wind gusts as high as 21 miles per hour. Slight chances of showers overnight for tonight with a low around 63 and wind gusts as high as 21 miles per hour. Tomorrow, Saturday, May 16th, chances of showers and thunderstorms throughout the day with a high near 81. Saturday night, some slight chances of showers overnight as well with a low around 65. This has been your Southern Indiana weather.
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1: This week is National Peace Officers Week. National Peace Officers Week recognizes the service and sacrifice of U.S. law enforcement and pays special recognition to those officers who have lost their lives in the line of duty. Nationwide each year, 140 to 160 officers die in the line of duty. Everyone at Ubilor Chevy Cadillac Toyota in Jasper would like to say thank you to our local city and town, county and state, and DNR officers for your hard work to protect our communities. Please take a moment and let our local law enforcement officers know that you are grateful for their efforts.
2: Today is Friday, May 15th, 2026, and here is your Southern Indiana weather forecast. Partly sunny skies are expected throughout the day today with a high near 78 and wind gusts as high as 21 miles per hour. Slight chances of showers overnight for tonight with a low around 63 and wind gusts as high as 21 miles per hour. Tomorrow, Saturday, May 16th, chances of showers and thunderstorms throughout the day with a high near 81. Saturday night, some slight chances of showers overnight as well with a low around 65. This has been your Southern Indiana weather.
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4: This week is National Peace Officers Week. 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Everyone at Kimball Electronics Jasper would like to say thank you to our local city and town, county, state, and DNR officers for your hard work to protect our communities. 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
5: Durante más de un siglo, la radiodifusión local ha evolucionado con las necesidades de la comunidad. 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
7: Today is Friday, May 15th, 2026, and here is your Southern Indiana weather forecast. Partly sunny skies are expected throughout the day today with a high near 78 and wind gusts as high as 21 miles per hour. Slight chances of showers overnight for tonight with a low around 63 and wind gusts as high as 21 miles per hour. Tomorrow, Saturday, May 16th, chances of showers and thunderstorms throughout the day with a high near 81. Saturday night, some slight chances of showers overnight as well with a low around 65. This has been your Southern Indiana weather.
8: Manda un saludo por WhatsApp a Juan al 702-809-5555.

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2: This week is National Peace Officers Week. We recognize the service and sacrifice of U.S. law enforcement and pay special recognition to those officers who've lost their lives in the line of duty. Nationwide, each year, 140 to 160 officers die in the line of duty. Everyone at Ernie's Sheet Metal would like to say thank you to our local city, town, county, state, and DNR officers for their hard work to protect our communities. Please take a moment to let our local law enforcement officers know that you are grateful for their efforts.
3: And southwestern Indiana, 64 the overnight low, 30% chance on some late showers into early Saturday morning, and then showers and thunderstorms up to about noontime. Then the chance of rain kicks in to 60%, could be some heavy rain at times. A mostly cloudy day with the afternoon high of 83. By Saturday night, 60% rain at 64, sunny and warm Sunday at 88. And there's your southwestern Indiana overnight and weekend forecast.
4: Saluda a Juan mandando un WhatsApp al área 702-809-5555. 702-809-5555.

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2: 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Everyone at Debbie Allen State Farm, now with offices in both Jasper and Huntingburg, would like to say thank you to our local city, town, county, state, and DNR officers for your hard work to protect our communities. 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
3: This week is National Peace Officers Week. We recognize the service and sacrifice of U.S. law enforcement and pay special recognition to those officers who have lost their lives in the line of duty. Nationwide each year, 140 to 160 officers die in the line of duty. 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So please take a moment to let our local law enforcement officers know that you're grateful for their efforts.
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